0: The Things We Do For Love, that was the 10cc, and I started the segment with Hot Legs, the Neanderthal man. And I have to tell you that Hot Legs used to be the Neanderthal man, used to be Hot Legs number one in 1970, and 2 years later they broke up and rejoined each other, and they called themselves 10cc, and Things We Do For Love, that was from one of their first album. And also we heard Shaking All Over from Normie Rowe, and that was originally Johnny Kid and the Pirates, number one in 1960. 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The telephone number in the studio is 837-1000. Please give me a phone call if you would like to say hello to me or someone else, like Anna did from Torrenceville. Dear Anna is a regular caller, and she's loving the show. Thank you very much, Anna.
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And that was Mouth and McNeil, How Do You Do, great number. You're listening at 8.7 Adelaide's Coast FM. This is Sunday Sidewalk with István, and I had a phone call from Terry, and he's going to visit his partner Rhonda. Good on you, Terry, and have a great Sunday. The temperature is 15 degrees, and it's close to the news time, so play a little bit of Demis Roussos, if you still remember him, My Friend the Wind.

0: Keep out the wind, rain and sun with outdoor blinds up to 12 metres wide. 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
1: Hello, I'm Sarah Warmby. Fuel prices have surged back above $2 a litre across parts of the country following the end of Labor's fuel excise discount, which was introduced at the start of the US-Iran war. Federal Opposition Deputy Liberal Leader Jane Hume says they want to see a long-term fuel security plan from the Albanese government as the Middle East conflict drags on.
2: The government talks a big game on fuel security, but what we want to see is a long-term plan, not just for fuel security, making sure there's more storage, making sure there's more refining capacity. That's what the coalition have announced. But we also want to make sure that our country is more resilient.
1: An overnight sitting of the Republican-controlled US Senate has approved Donald Trump's former lawyer Todd Blanche as US Attorney General. The BBC's Sasha Slichter has the story.
3: It was only Senator Bill Cassidy finally being persuaded to change his mind that swung the vote early on Saturday morning. Mr. Trump, who has upended US political norms by seeking to bring government agencies under his increasingly direct control, calls Mr. Blanche a star. Democrats opposed him from the start, accusing the president of turning the Department of Justice into a political weapon of retribution.
1: New South Wales has confirmed its first cases of H5 bird flu in Australian native birds. Two greater Kristen Terns found dead have tested positive for the virus. Acting New South Wales Chief Veterinary Officer Jane Bennett has told the ABC authorities may need to limit movement in affected areas to minimise the impact of bird flu.
4: Probably minimising movement of people into and out of areas, minimising things like hunting in those areas so that we're not creating additional movement of birds and we're not impacting nesting sites.
1: To Tasmania and the replacements for outgoing Liberal Senators Wendy Askew and John O'Dunham have been announced following a meeting in Launceston yesterday. The ABC reports Chris Gatenby, the senior advisor to Tasmanian Premier Jeremy Rockliffe, has been chosen to replace Senator Askew, while former State Minister Sarah Courtney will replace Senator Dunham when he finishes up at the end of the year. BHP workers in WA's Pilbara are striking again following weeks of negotiations with the mining company. Sean Bindley reports.
5: Unions claim discussions over fairer pay and conditions have been progressing at a glacial pace. Electrical Trades Union Secretary Adam Woodage says the action at the Port Hedland terminal will continue across the weekend.
6: Operators will be refusing to load any ships, so there's a workplace ban in place. Then come the start of business on Sunday morning, no worker from the ETU, AMW or the AWU will be going to work. So there's going to be a 24-hour strike.
1: Also in news, a powerful winter cold front will bring rain and strong winds as it sweeps across southern Australia over the coming days. And at the National Indigenous Music Awards in Darwin, Duo Birds and Fred Leone have taken home the top award, Artist of the Year, while Baker Boy won Album of the Year and Song of the Year. This is AIR National News. In a Battle of Brisbane thriller, the Dolphins came from 24-0 down to beat the Broncos 40-32 in the NRL. Redcliffe's win means they will definitely play finals football in just their fourth season. Dolphins coach Christian Wolfe.
7: Made life hard for ourselves at the start of the game, being 24-0 down, but I could see there was an intent about us. You know, it wasn't like we hadn't turned up, and you could see that we were there to play. We were just getting a few things wrong and putting a bit of pressure on ourselves, and you know, maybe a little bit nervous. I'm not sure, but I love the way we fought our way back.
1: Wins also to the Storm and Rabbitohs, and the NRLW wins to the Bulldogs, Titans and Warriors. In the AFL, Geelong beat Essendon by 67 points after a very stressful week regarding the concussion controversy. Cats coach Chris Scott says it's a credit to the team.
8: I walked in, cross paths with Max Holmes and Patrick Dangerfield and Jeremy Cameron in quick succession, and it sort of occurred to me I prefer to have them in the team, but I know it's a cliche, but it does open up opportunities for others.
1: The Swans smashed the Power by 97 points, a 4-point win for the Demons over the Dockers, and the Crows 9-point winners over the Tigers. Meantime, the AFLW season officially kicks off this afternoon with St Kilda playing Carlton, and a 2-1 win for Inter Milan over Juventus in the second of a trilogy of Italian soccer matches happening in Perth. Australian Independent Radio News.
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9: The forecast for the rest of Sunday, maximum 15 degrees and rain. I can tell you that at the moment we reached the top today, 15 degrees, which is not very promising. Tomorrow, minimum 9, maximum 15 again, and showers easing. Tuesday, minimum 8, maximum 16, and showers increasing. So it's going to be a wet week all over. Well, this is life, and we have to put up with that. And in summertime, we will complain because it's far too hot. Am I right? Yes. I have to introduce the next singer and songs, what I'm going to play. I just saw on the internet, and it's very fascinating, like Somewhere Over the Rainbow was first sung by Judy Garland in 1939, but decades later, a Hawaiian singer with a ukulele transformed into the one of the music most emotional recording. At 3 a.m., Israel Kamakawi Wall asked for just 15 minutes of studio time, 3 a.m., and recorded the entire song in a single take, never recording it again. The tape remained in the studio archives for 5 years before the engineers played it for a producer who added it to Isis 1990s album. Israel died in 1997 at just 38, never living to know it's was a worldwide success. It first topped the Billboard World Digital Song Sales chart in 2011, 14 years after his death, and spent a record 541 weeks on the chart. Well, let's hear that.
10: Okay, this one's for Gabby.

0: And this was Petula Clark, Call Me. And Alex presenter Jenny J just gave me a phone call, and she told me her father knew Petula Clark back in those days in London, because they are from England originally. I knew that because we were talking about this earlier. And she enjoyed very much Israel Kamikaze Waltz song, and she was singing in a car while she was driving. Thank you very much for your phone call, Jenny, and have a great day.
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0: And this was one of the greatest songs from the Bay City Rollers, I Only Wanna Be With You. And before them, I played Skyhook's Blue Jeans, which is everybody worn in that time. Unfortunately, these days everybody wear these baggy, trackies, which is not as good as the blue jeans, of course. And started with Boney M., Baby, Do You Wanna Bump? And that was their number, the first recorded song, together with Michael Ferrier. I think that was the manager, and that was the singer who lent the voice for Boney M. You're listening 88.7 Adelaide's Coast FM. This is Sunday Sidewalk with István. And guess what? The temperature climbed up 1 degree, so it's 16 degrees already. The time is 10:32, but before we go to the messages, I have to tell you that Lee from Westlakes called me, and he enjoyed really much Israel Kamikaze Wars song, and he said it was really emotional, and so did Dave from Happy Valley, and they enjoying the music. Thank you very much.
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0: And this was Mama Lou with Les Humphries Singers. Les Humphries Singers were a singing beat band back in London in the 70s, and great success. It was international cast, so all the singers were from different countries, and it was really, really great. And before them, we heard Linda Ronstadt, That Will Be the Day. And I started with Mama, We All Crazy Now, with Slade. Great song, great variety. You're listening 88.7 Adelaide's Coast FM, Sunday Sidewalk with István. And the phone is just keep ringing. And last was Robin from Aberfoyle Park. And Robin is a keen listener. She's calling many times. And she just happened to be in Melbourne visiting her daughter, who is a jazz musician, and she's doing really well, and just happened to buy a house. So how exciting is this? Anyway, please, if you would like to give me a phone call and say hello, or someone else, just do it on 8371-1000. We have another phone number, which is 8371-5887, but don't call that, because this is the office, and they're not there. But they are there in business days, usually 9 to 4, and very keen volunteers and presenters are answering your phone and help you as much as they can. The time is 10:45.
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words mean I am a truthful man from the land of the palm trees. And before dying, I want to share these poems of my soul. My poems are soft green. My poems are also flaming crimson. My poems are like a wounded fawn seeking refuge in the forest. The last verse says, con los pobres.

And this was Brotherhood of Man, Save Your Kisses, and they won the Eurovision contest in 1976 with this song. And back in those days, they were bigger than ABBA. Not for long. And before them, I started a joke with the Bee Gees and started with Guantanamera with the Sandpipers. The Guantanamera is a very big song in the Latin speaking community or world, and the Sandpipers, and this song was Fidel Castro's favorite, a Cuban dictator, and made by the poet Jose Marti, who is a national hero in Cuba. Well, here we go. 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
1: Hello, I'm Sarah Warmby. The level of unpaid child support in Australia has been described by the federal government as utterly unacceptable. Sean Bindley reports.
2: A combined $2 billion in outstanding payments is owed across the country. Senior Labor Minister Chris Bowen says steps are being taken to improve child support collection, including tougher restrictions on overseas travel for any parent owing more than $10,000.
3: So the message is simple. Don't be a deadbeat. Pay your fair share. Pay your child support. Parenting, whether the couple is still together or not, is a joint operation. And if you've got child support debt, pay it, or the government will make sure that you pay it.
1: Senior Federal Minister Chris Bowen has welcomed US President Donald Trump's pick for US Ambassador to Australia. David Bratt, the former state Republican congressman, takes over from Caroline Kennedy, who left the role in 2024. Mr. Bowen says the appointment is important to strengthening Australia's alliance with the United States.
3: Well, we welcome the appointment of David Bratt as the ambassador to Australia. We welcome the appointment of a permanent ambassador. It's important. I was just speaking to Australia's ambassador to the United States yesterday. The bilateral relationship is, of course, a deeply important one, and we welcome the appointment of the new ambassador.
1: An independent report into the Morrison government-era GST deal is expected to be released this week. All jurisdictions except WA are in favour of dumping or dramatically changing the 2018 agreement. School children across the country are preparing to walk out of classrooms in protest against Pauline Hanson and One Nation. The high school anti-capitalists is planning to stage demonstrations in capital cities this coming Thursday. While the next few days may be great weather for ducks, the rest of us are going to be reaching for brollies and raincoats. Michael Lynch reports.
4: The Australian Bureau of Meteorology tells us that as we move into the second week of August, a band of really soaking rain and strong gusty winds is expected to sweep over southern Australia. The deluge will initially inundate South Australia before drenching Victoria and New South Wales. The Bureau's Sarah Sully says the weather radar shows that today will be the wettest in the week ahead.
5: It will be very wet and windy across large parts of South Australia, Victoria, southern New South Wales and northern Tasmania.
1: Also in news, the death toll from Friday's school shooting in Thailand has risen to 9 following the death of a 12-year-old girl. And a 162-year-old bottle of Guinness recovered from a shipwreck off the southeast coast of England is being analysed to see if it's still drinkable. More from the BBC's Lucy Atchison.
6: The Belgian underwater photographer Stefan Pagny discovered the bottle buried deep within a shipwreck. Its cap reads Guinness Extra Stout London, and it dates back to 1864. He believes it's one of many bottles of historic stout still hidden in the wreck. A Belgian beer microbiologist is now analysing samples to see if it's possible to recreate the Guinness as it was brewed in the 19th century, or whether the original might still be drinkable. Stefan Pagny says he'd happily give it a try if experts declare it safe, despite admitting he's not actually a big Guinness fan.
1: This is Air National News. Melbourne have stunned Atlanta leaders Fremantle, thumping them by 4 points in the AFL 113-109. Demons coach Stephen King delighted the hard yards the team are doing are paying off.
7: Oh, extremely proud. Proud of the playing group, to be honest. They're a serious footy team. So we came here today wanting to challenge them and test ourselves as much as them. Fairly intense game, like a final. Really proud of our group.
1: Wins also to the Swans at Cats and Crows. Round 22 wraps up today with three games. The Giants take on the Suns, the Eagles host the Magpies, and the Saints face the Blues. South Sydney has held on to beat Parramatta 28-24 in a thrilling NRL match. Souths led 28-0 at the break. The Eels scored 24 unanswered points in the second half, almost pulling off the biggest comeback in premiership history. Rabbitohs coach Wayne Bennett says it is what it is.
8: Take 2 points, and after that we'll move on. That's what we come here for. I'm not going to worry about all the other odds and ends of it. Okay, we see what we can do in the first half. We saw what we can do to ourselves in the second half. So don't have to be real smart to work all that out.
1: The Storm defeated the Sea Eagles 42-20. The Dolphins too good for the Broncos 40-32. This afternoon, the Raiders play the Knights. Later, the Dragons take on the Sharks. And in Sydney, more than 90,000 people are taking part in the City to Surf Fun Run from the CBD to Bondi this morning. Australian Independent Radio News.
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9: The forecast for rest of Sunday, maximum 15 degrees and rain. I can tell you that at the moment is 16 degrees. Tomorrow, minimum 9, maximum 15, and showers increasing. We reached the third hour of my program, and I can tell you that we keep going with the 70s era and coming up many like Middle of the Road, Barry White, Divinius, ABBA, Suzy Quattro, Split Ends, Creedence Clearwater Revival, and many more. Just enjoy.

0: And this was our own Divinal Pleasure and Pain. Before her, we heard Queen of 1964 with Neil Sedaka, Canadian singer superstar. And we started with Samson and Delilah with Middle of the Road. The time is 11:16. You're listening Sunday Sidewalk with Istvan. And I'm taking you to a virtual walk because I can't walk from here anywhere, but I hope you're walking well during the music and you like what I'm playing for you. Yes, the time is, as I said, 11:16, and it's 16 degrees outside, so it's not too bad if you want to go for a real walk. Just do it, please, because it's very nice and fresh outside.
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4: I've heard people say that too much of anything is not good for you, baby. But I don't know about that. As many times as we've loved and we've shared love and made love, it doesn't seem to me like it's enough. It's just not enough, baby.

And of course, you knew what it was. That was ABBA with Waterloo, and they won the Eurovision Song Contest in 1974, and their fame started from there, from long time. And before them, we played Tequila Sunrise with the Eagles. It's a beautiful song, and started with Barry White, Can't Get Enough of Your Love. Barry White, one of my all-time favorite singer. You're listening 88.7 Adelaide's Coast FM, Sunday Sidewalk with István. I hope you're enjoying the music and the program today. And let's go to the community announcements with one of my favorite instrumental band, the Tornadoes, Ice Cream Man.

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1: Australia-Japan Association of SA, in conjunction with the City of Burnside, the Australia-Japan Association of SA are holding an Adelaide Japanese Cultural Day on Sunday, 23rd of August, from 11 a.m. to 4 p.m. The event will be at the Burnside Ballroom and Old Town Hall, Green Hill Road, Tasmore. The theme, Tanabata and Oban Festival in Winter. This will be a great family day with Japanese food, culture, dancing, music, craft stalls, a kimono display, Japanese tea ceremony, yukata try-on, and much, much more. 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Caring for our community, 88.7 Adelaide's Coast FM. And here's another one. I just realized that Marion Bowling Club, looking for a fun, relaxed afternoon with the girls. 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For all inquiries, just call Kevin on 0432-261-500. 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And I would like to just say that if you couldn't follow this lots of details, just give me a phone call on 8371 1000, or the office in office hour, of course, during weekdays on 8371 5887.

0: And that was no as, but Susie Quattro, Can the Can. And I don't know what she's singing about. In my broken and limited English, the can means a can of beer for me, but I don't know. Before her, Dave Edmunds was with Girls Talk and started with Sherbet, How's That? And How's That was a song that was in the time when Kerry Packer started sort of a cricket revolution for a one-day cricket thing. 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And also, when she finishes from 2 o'clock, Deb Langridge comes with a little bit of this and that, followed by Lift Me Up, Bob Webb, and Relaxing Interlude with Ludmilla. So please stay connected because it's worthwhile.
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And this was, of course, Gilbert O'Sullivan, Alone Again, one of his biggest number ever. And before him, John Paul Young, Love is in the Air. And we started with Jonathan King, Loop de Love. Well, we arrived in the final to our program, and it's soon 12 o'clock when you can stay with us with Linka and our lazy Sunday afternoon, and it's a very interesting one, as you know. And I have to say goodbye for now. Thank you very much for all the phone calls. And the last was Michael from Burton, and he was doing a bit of thinking in his own home office, and he's enjoying the music as usual. Thank you very much. And if you like the music I'm playing, you can catch up with me next week on Tuesday, when I'm presenting Rob Cortazzo's Tuesday breakfast show. So if you would like, see you there. If you're not, just tune on next Sunday for the lazy Sunday walk with István. Goodbye for now.

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1: Hello, I'm Sarah Wombe. The federal government admits the price of fuel is more expensive than it would like it to be. Prices have surged back above $2 a litre across parts of the country following the end of Labor's fuel excise discount. Energy Minister Chris Bowen says while prices are high, things could be worse.
2: Of course, petrol is more expensive than we'd like it to be because of the international crisis, but prices are about 50 cents less now than at the time that the government took the decision to halve the fuel excise.
1: The number of confirmed or presumed positive cases of H5 bird flu in Australia now stands at 215. CSIRO testing has confirmed further positive detections in two dead greater crested terns in New South Wales. In Victoria, poultry farmers are being forced to house their birds as the cases continue to climb. Meanwhile, a Tasmanian poultry club says its members are feeling nervous as mainland states bring in tighter precautions to stop the spread of bird flu. Julie Devlin, the secretary of the Tasmania Rare Breeds Poultry Club, has told the ABC their response will be guided by the state government.
3: There is a small amount of nervousness there. There are people that have got a little bit of anxiety. Yeah, we are waiting for guidance from our state department in regards to once they actually confirm cases here in Tasmania.
1: A driver has been charged after a car slammed into a bus stop on Sydney's North Shore, injuring a man. Georgina Winter has the details.
4: Police say an Audi crashed into a bus shelter at Lane Cove with about half a dozen people waiting inside. An 18-year-old man suffered injuries to his leg and was taken to hospital in a stable condition. It's alleged the 29-year-old female driver ran from the scene before trying to enter a parked car and assaulting its driver. She was placed under arrest, with officers claiming she refused to undergo a breath test. Further inquiries have found her driver's license was disqualified in May for 5 years. The accused is due in court today. Georgina Winter reporting.
1: Stage 3 of the Gold Coast Light Rail Network has opened to passengers. Amy Drew has more.
5: It's all aboard on the G-Link's newest stretch. An almost 7-kilometre extension is now live, which adds 8 stops to the network and connects Broadbeach South to Burleigh Heads. It has been 4 years since Stage 3 construction began, with costs rising to $1.5 billion, a major blowout from the $709 million original estimate. Transport Minister Brett Mickleberg says the increased costs were linked to industrial conditions that have since been scrapped. The project is part of broader plans by the state government to ease congestion across Australia's biggest non-capital city and improve transport ahead of the 2032 Brisbane Olympics. Amy Drew reporting.
1: Also in news in Western Australia, a renewed round of industrial action has begun at BHP's Port Hedland operations. And a total solar eclipse will track across Greenland, Iceland and northern Spain this week, marking mainland Europe's first total solar eclipse since 1999. This is Air National News. Two AFL and Adelaide have survived a scare from an inspired Richmond outfit to edge past the Tigers and keep their top four hopes alive. Isaac Rankin's 37 disposal, 19 contested possession, 12 clearance game, capped with a huge goal from behind 50, pushed the home side over the line as Adelaide won by 9 points, 9-9-63 to 7-12-54. Crows coach Matthew Nick says it wasn't pretty.
6: If you play that way and win, maybe it's a good sign that even when we're nowhere near our best, and we were, that was ugly tonight, unfortunately, and yet we still got the job done, you know, so there'll be some guys that are challenged out of this one, and we'll learn from that.
1: The Cats, Swans and Demons also posted wins. The NRL's Indigenous round continued yesterday. Terry Daniel has the results.
7: A 4-point win for the South Sydney Rabbitohs over the Parramatta Eels, 28-24. The Dolphins defeated the Brisbane Broncos 40-32, and the Melbourne Storm had a win over the Manly Sea Eagles 42-20. The result marks 5 straight losses for Manly. Sea Eagles co-captain Jake Trbojevic says it's a hard result to stomach.
8: We've got to turn it around. It's not going to no one's going to do it for us, and we're lucky we get to go back home next week, so hopefully we can play well. But yeah, very, very disappointing for what we had to play for today.
7: Terry Daniel, Air Sport.
1: And in the rugby, the Wallabies have beaten Japan 35-32. Australian Independent Radio News.
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9: And a very good afternoon. It's 5 minutes after midday. And weather-wise today, well, cloudy, very high chance of rain. They got that right. And there is a chance of a thunderstorm later this afternoon. The forecast maximum, that's a surprise. We've surpassed that already. They were predicting 15. We're on a 17 degrees at the moment. Tomorrow, showers easing and 15 degrees. And for Tuesday, showers increasing and 16 degrees. There you are. You're up to date with the weather. Ishvan, thank you very much for your program this morning. Joyful as always. And love Miss Marple. I love the way you finish your program off. That's really, really lovely. All right, how's your Sunday morning going? Was it good? Well, let's hope your lazy Sunday afternoon's going to be just as good.

Maroon 5 starting off the program for today with Sunday morning. Nothing like a lazy Sunday morning, and it's raining, is it? Absolutely beautiful. Never mind, memories. Tucker's daughter, Ian Moss. This is 88.7 Adelaide's Coast FM.

0: Ian Moss, great Australian talent there, and Tucker's Daughter. 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
1: 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The 80s was a decade of economic change. 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Greed is good. The share markets were a wild ride.
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21 minutes after midday here on Adelaide's Coast FM, one of Australia's finest guitarists, Tommy Emmanuel, there with Daybreak Again. Well, these next two songs, both by Whitney Houston, have been chosen by Scott from Plimpton, as today is the 9th of August, which was her birthday. And this one would have been her 63rd. Coincidentally, it's her birth year, it was 1963. These two songs don't get played very much on radio, and that's why they've been chosen. The first song is Just the Lonely Talking Again. It's from her 1987 album, Whitney. And the second one, You'll Never Stand Alone, is from her 1998 album, My Love Is Your Love.

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You're listening to Adelaide's Coast FM with Demis Rissos there and Forever and Ever. It's 24 minutes away from one, and just a reminder, around about quarter to one, I'll be featuring 1965. We'll wind the clock back to there. Well, in the present day, yesterday, I had a lovely surprise. I have a great-granddaughter, Miss Hazel, and she went to her first ballet class. She's not quite 2 and a half, I might add, in the little tutu and everything, but her father, her daddy, took her along, and the video is absolutely gorgeous, and it just inspired me with this song by Lionel Richie.

0: 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It's coming up to 15 minutes to one. I'm going to wind the clock back to 1965 right after this.
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0: Well, you might be surprised, in 1965, Elvis Presley only managed one notable hit for that year. It is Crying in the Chapel. You

Elvis Presley crying in the chapel. Well, I'm sure in that year there were probably a few American artists who were crying in the studio as they had to compete with the British music invasion. It wasn't just the Beatles and the Stones that were making number one, but there were UK female singers such as Julie Rogers and Petula Clark, who Petula Clark had three top ten hits, including a track that I remember doing the old hairbrush and singing into the hairbrush with my mum's and dad's record player playing this song. Yep, I sure did.

Well, I hope that brought back some lovely memories for you. I could even visualise our living room in England and the curtains and all of that. That's where that record player was. Yeah, lovely memories. Anyhow, I mentioned, I said anyhow again, this band's picked me up on that. I'm not allowed to say it anyhow anymore. Julie Rogers, I mentioned her, and she made number one with The Wedding.

Okay, hands up if you sung along with that one. I'm sure you did. Now, the biggest Australian hit in 1965 was by Normie Rowe with his rocked-up version of Que Sera, Sera.

Normie Rowe and the Playboys, I might add, with their biggest Australian hit from 1965, Que Sera Sera. Now, the year previous to that, the Melbourne teenager was working as a PMG trainee, but he was told to cut his hair or resign. Now, his next major haircut came when his pop career stalled, when he was drafted into the army in January 1968. But before then, after Que Sera Sera, he managed to back it up with Shaken All Over.

You're listening to 88.7 Adelaide's Coast FM. The time is 1 o'clock, and that was Normie Rowe and the Playboys there. Well, Billy Thorpe, he had a huge hit in 1965 with a remake of, yeah, you guessed it, The Wizard of Oz Over the Rainbow.

Good old Thorpey. I loved his music. Used to go to Southside 6 in Moorabbin and see him on a Saturday night. It was great. Great memories. And we can't neglect to mention Australia's biggest band of 1965, the Easy Beats. Their second single, She's So Fine, made number one in Melbourne and Sydney.

Yeah, that's all. Well, not quite. One more to go. 1965, it was another Australian group that were making even bigger waves, the Seekers. They became the first Australian group to sell more than a million copies of one record. Their single, I'll Never Find Another You, reached number four in America and the top spot in both the UK and Australian charts.

Well, I hope you enjoyed that little brief history of 1965. 1970s next week, so I hope you can join me then. Here's the lovely Natalie Cole on your Sunday afternoon. And this will be An Everlasting Love.

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little Missy Higgins there on Adelaide's Coast FM and Scar. It's 20 minutes after one. Here's the Highwayman and the title track of their wonderful song, self-titled track.

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0: The South Coast Orchid Club of South Australia, Southern Region Group, is having their annual show. And that's on Thursday the 20th of August and Friday the 21st of August. The show will be held at the Victor Central Shopping Centre, Torrens Street, Victor Harbour, and that's during shopping centre hours. There will be a display of members' orchid plants and a trading table with specialty and Australian native varieties for sale. Experienced growers will be on hand to provide advice, and fact sheets will be available. For further information, contact Anne at the club on 0418 840 427. Or if you wish to join the club, you can give 0428 818 586 a call. I should do that. I had an orchid given to me almost 3 years ago. It'd be 3 years ago next month. It was in flower, had one stem with all these lovely orchids on it. Never done another thing since. Walk out the back the other day, and it's got a stem of flowers, and they're all starting to pop open. So I didn't kill it. I felt rather proud, actually. Anyway, I didn't say anyhow. Anyway, we'll continue on with community announcements. In conjunction with the City of Burnside, the Australia-Japan Association of South Australia are holding an Adelaide Japanese Cultural Day, and that's being held on Sunday the 23rd of August from 11 a.m. to 4 p.m. The event will be at the Burnside Ballroom and Old Town Hall at 401 Greenhill Road, Tuzmore. The theme is Tanabata and Oban Festival in Winter. This will be a great family day with Japanese food and culture, dancing, music, craft stalls, a kimono display, Japanese tea ceremony, yukata try-on, and much more. It's free entrance, however, a gold coin donation would be greatly appreciated. 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Now, I thought this song was quite appropriate after reading that one out. There you go.

For the Me Japanese Boy, I Love You. 25 minutes to 2. And here's the Little River Band. And a track you don't hear very often. In fact, I can't tell you the last time I heard it. It's called Kings of the World.

0: 18 minutes to 2 here on Adelaide's Coast FM. Julio there, Julio Iglesias and Moonlight Lady. Well, here's a song coming up that reminds me of the fabulous, fabulous quiz night we had for Coast FM on Friday night. It was really, really good night, and it was so lovely to meet a lot of you there. And lots of fun, and well done to Pamela and to John Forster too for what they did, and also our technician Andrew. He had his hands full on the night. It was very successful, and congratulations to everyone. But yes, this song does remind me of that night.
1: Red, red wine.
0: Just a tad.

0: Do you really need all the stuff stored in the spare bedroom? Not to mention everything in the shed. I know, it's hard to leave the family home when you've been there for so long. The kids grew up there and the height marks are still penciled inside the pantry door. But there comes a time when living in something easier to manage can open the door to a whole new phase of life. Let's have a chat about where your next move could take you. 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

My, that's a deep voice, isn't it? Human nature there, and People Get Ready. I wonder if Bob Lindo's had that on as one of his train songs. I must ask him. Anyhow, see, I've done it again. I've got to stop doing that. I'll just take a look at the program after me today, and Deb's in the studio, and she's going to present for you a little bit of this and that, as she always does, and beautiful music. Barb's in at 4 o'clock with Lift Me Up, and Ludmilla, she's in at 6, and will provide a relaxing interlude through until 8 o'clock when we have Bible Spotlight with Tim Colliver. Ebby and Kathy are a touch of jazz tonight at 9 o'clock, and the Chocolate Box will open up at midnight with Dave Gable, taking you through until 3 a.m. when Arthur's Music Mania is presented by Dave Hearn. Breakfast tomorrow morning is Monday breakfast with Anastasia, the lovely Anastasia, always bright and happy, that young woman. So I hope you can join her tomorrow morning at 6 a.m.

Aaron Neville and Tell It Like It Is. And before that, we heard Billy Ocean and The Colour of Love. Well, I hope you've enjoyed the program this afternoon. A little bit of a really lazy Sunday afternoon, wasn't it? And, yeah, thank you very much for your lovely phone calls and messages as well. Really, really appreciate it. I'll be back with you next Sunday at midday. I hope you can join me. I'm Lynn Kavanagh, and Deb's coming up with a little bit of this and that. Bye for now. Enjoy the rest of your day.

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1: Hello, the weather for the rest of today across Adelaide. We are heading for a maximum of 15. It's already 17, so we've surpassed the maximum. There's going to be more rain on the way, a high chance of rain, and probably a lot more to come. Tomorrow, after a minimum overnight of 9, we're heading for a top once again of 15 degrees with showers easing. And on Tuesday, it's back again with a maximum of 16 degrees after a minimum overnight of 8. And it will be cloudy and a very high chance of showers. Most likely to be in the afternoon and evening, which will suit me. I've got a big family dinner on. So we won't be outside, will we? We'll be tucked up inside. Okay, before we start the program, let me take a minute to thank Lynn Kavanagh for hosting Lazy Sunday Afternoon once again and playing some great favourites right here on Community Adelaide's 88.7, I should say. I've just got myself all tongue-tied there. Let's try that again, playing Adelaide's 88.7 Coast FM, our community radio station. The time right now is 2 minutes past 2. If you're staying indoors today and out of the rain, you've found a good place to be. Maybe make yourself comfortable, perhaps put on the kettle, wherever you are. So I'm so glad you've chosen to spend the rest of your afternoon with me. Or part of your afternoon with me. And if you're heading out, remember the Sava Festival is in full swing at the moment with artists and exhibitions popping up all over Adelaide. There'll be hundreds of exhibitions and events happening right across the city and suburbs. It's one of those wonderful events where you can stumble across a local artist in cafes or in galleries, in community spaces, anywhere, anytime. And so don't forget to take us with you, Adelaide's 88.7 Coast FM, and we'll be right there in your pocket all the way. I'm Deb Langridge, keeping you company till 4 this afternoon. Right now, Ruby May Holloway is on the way with It's Just the Way the Wind Blows, a title that seems a little bit fitting for a wintry old Adelaide afternoon.

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Most people know Amanda Seyfried as an actress from films like Mamma Mia, Les Miserables and The Dropout. We knew she could sing, but this performance revealed something so intimate. So is just a musician. Oh my goodness, my mouth is not working today, is it? A musician sitting quietly at the piano, completely absorbed in the song. The performance was recorded in 2023 for the Inara Charity, an organisation that provides medical care to children affected by war and conflict. Amanda chose to perform Christine McVie's Songbird, accompanying herself on piano. There was no elaborate production, no orchestra, just Amanda, the piano, and one of the most beautiful songs ever written. You judge.

If you've just tuned in, you're listening to a little bit of This and That with Deb Langridge this afternoon on this gorgeous Sunday afternoon, if you're tucked up and nice and warm somewhere. And what time is it? It's 11 minutes past two. Just had a call from Ashley from Morphett Vale, who was enjoying our opening number. And I'm glad you enjoyed it, Ashley. It's always good to hear. And speaking of hearing, here's something a little different from Rod Stewart. Stop Loving Her Today is one of the few brand new songs on his 2019 album, You're In My Heart, with the Royal Philharmonic Orchestra, specifically written for the project. And if it sounds strangely familiar, that's because it's inspired by Puccini's famous aria, Nessun Dorma. It's a beautiful blend of contemporary songwriting and one of opera's most recognisable melodies. Enjoy.

0: It's a nice arrangement, isn't it? Rod Stewart with Stop Loving Her Today. The time is 16 minutes past 2 on Adelaide's 88.7 Coast FM.
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0: Bit of fun there with Michael Bublé and Megan Trainor with Someday. And before that, we had Emily West and the Whiskey Wolves of the West with their version, her beautiful version of Edelweiss. I think it's just takes your breath away. It's so lovely. The time right now is 25 minutes past two. Now, before I say anything else, we have just received unconfirmed reports that there is some really nasty weather on the way, possible thunderstorms and flooding, but we're in the process of trying to download that, so I will let you know more details when they come to hand. In the meantime, Don Morrison is an Adelaide singer-songwriter, guitarist, storyteller, author, and even a guitar maker. He's been writing songs for more than 40 years and has shared stages with artists including Midnight Oil, Hunters and Collectors, Men at Work, Billy Thorpe and Joe Cocker. Yet despite that long career, he's remained an Adelaide local. And what about the song I've chosen for today? Bob Dylan was born in Adelaide. The title, of course, is tongue-in-cheek. Don isn't trying to rewrite history. He knows perfectly well where Bob Dylan was born. The song is a playful what-if story. It's classic Don Morrison humour, imagining an alternative world where Australia's greatest city, at least from an Adelaide perspective, could lay claim to one of the world's greatest songwriters. It's affectionate, self-deprecating and full of dry wit. We South Australians appreciate, is this song really just poking fun at Adelaide's habit of quietly believing it's the centre of the universe? I wonder. I think we all think Adelaide is the centre of our universe. This is Don Morrison. Bob Dylan was born here in Adelaide.
1: Well, it's a little known fact that Bob Dylan was born in Adelaide, and I'm going to prove it right now.

teaching poetry to teenage Catholic boys. He was ideal for the job, immune to all the noise. Mary thought Bob's voice was awful and encouraged him not to sing. She said, "Bob, take up photography. Music's not your thing." Mary's brother lived in Maylands. His name was John. He was a bitter, twisted cynic, and they never got along. He drunk himself to death working in the public service. Bob and Mary were alone at his funeral service till it was nearly time to go.

nomads off to see Australia. Bob threw his old guitar in the back of the camper trailer. And one night around the campfire, after a lot of rearranging, Bob calls, "Hey Mary, listen to this."

0: Okay, so I've had a few little interruptions there. Now, let's see what we can do here. It's all going fantastically well this afternoon. Everything that could possibly go wrong has. But I'm still here. I'm still upright. I'm still breathing, as one of our listeners quite often tells me. But in the meantime, I do have some messages from our sponsors.
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2: Do you really need all the stuff stored in the spare bedroom? 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Let's have a chat about where your next move could take you. Contact me.

creeks and storm drains, and stay indoors and away from any windows. There may be storms nearby. There is another update that's going to come through at about 5 o'clock, so stay tuned for that. In the meantime, keep yourselves dry and safe, and if there's anything wet out there, stay away from it. That way you won't get caught in something unexpected. That's my advice anyway. Now, moving on to our next bracket of music, all Australian. Greg and Sarah Storer are brother and sister, and they come from a large farming family. Greg is one of Sarah's older brothers, and while Sarah became one of Australia's best-known country singers, Greg remained a cropping farmer in western New South Wales. Sarah actually was the one who encouraged him to start writing songs and eventually persuaded him to perform them publicly. When I Was a Boy, written by Greg, is the song I've chosen for this afternoon. It's autobiographical, looking back on his childhood growing up on the family farm when his world revolved around family, the land, learning life's lessons through experiences and how those early years shaped the man he became. Sarah also remembers that childhood in a slightly different way as she sings When I Was a Girl. The same family, the same landscape, but through her eyes. Their sibling connection is something you can actually hear in their harmonies. This is a joyous song packed with nostalgia and loads of humour. When I Was a Boy.

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I'm going to try it again. This is it here. This is When I Was a Boy.

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And now I write them all in TLAs. MSU is just my SOP.

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0: Opening up the vault and remembering the classic commercials.

0: That was Rebecca Lavelle from, she used to sing all of the music for, MacLeod's Daughters. And that was Time Turnover. She's got a beautiful, beautiful voice. And that whole bracket was some wonderful Australian talent. We had Fred Smith before that with Better Soldier and Rosa Pullman, Desert High. The time right now is 14 minutes to 3, and I've got some messages from our sponsors, and when we come back, we'll just play it by ear, shall we?
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That was Kiara Rodriguez and I Don't Love You Anymore. The time is 3:09, and so I've been fooling around with an idea for some time, and around about now I want to introduce you to a new character for my afternoon program. Lady Mondegreen is someone a lot of you will be familiar with, but for those who don't know, she was first mentioned in a Scottish ballad. I think this is one of those stories where the truth is actually better than the legend itself. The original ballad is called The Bonnie Earl of Moray and dates from the 16th or early 17th century and tells the story of the murder of James Stuart, Earl of Moray, in 1592. The first verse of the ballad goes like this: Ye Highlands and ye Lowlands, oh, where hae ye been? They hae slain the Earl of Moray and Lady Mondegreen. When Sylvia Wright was a little girl, her mother used to read this ballad aloud from Thomas Percy's Relics of Ancient English Poetry. First published in 1765, Sylvia heard those last words as Lady Mondegreen. She imagined Lady Mondegreen lying beside the Earl, tragically killed with him. It wasn't until years later that she discovered there had never been a Lady Mondegreen at all. In 1954, she wrote an essay called The Death of Lady Mondegreen, and from that day on, the English language had a new word for misheard lyrics. It's time now to visit Lady Mondegreen, where perfectly good song lyrics go wandering off in completely wrong directions. Have you ever sung the wrong words? Sometimes for years before someone pointed it out. Or perhaps every song has a story, and sometimes every song has a story, and sometimes a completely different one inside our own heads. Welcome to Lady Mondegreen, where we're going to celebrate the lyrics we thought we heard. She has agreed to be your voice, to tell your story so you don't have to. This is something I want you to be part of. Send in your Mondegreens, the songs and the lyrics you have misheard. If there is a story attached that you don't mind sharing, then that's even better. If you have one of your own favourite mix-up in your heads, give Lady Mondegreen a call on 8371 1000, but only while the music is playing. She might even feature your Mondegreen on next week's programme. In the meantime, I am going to share with you my very own Mondegreen. Oh, and it all began way back in the early 70s when Daddy Cool released Eagle Rock. Since 1970, I have struggled with the lyrics. The lyrics were, just give me a sign, just give me a sign and we'll do the Eagle Rock. Hey, good old Eagle Rock, here to stay. But that one line, no matter how often I heard the song, I only heard the words in my head. Hey, good old Eagle Rock, Queen of Spades. Not here to stay. Queen of Spades. I'm just crazy about the way we move. It all made sense to me, so I never questioned it. You listen for yourself. See what you think.

So I'm still brave enough to face you after bearing my soul like that. Okay, moving on. It's nearly 3 o'clock, just before. Graham Connors is one of Australia's finest country singer-songwriters, regarded as one of our most respected storytellers. Over a career spanning more than 40 years, he's won numerous awards and has also been inducted into the Australian Country Music Hall of Fame. Sunrise is not one of Graham's own compositions. Originally written by Rolf Harris and Harry Butler, it became a hit in the early 60s. The song was inspired by a story that Harry Butler told about an Aboriginal belief that the rising sun is a goddess whose light gradually spreads across the land each morning. Musically, it was unusual for its time, using repeated rhythms and sounds intended to evoke the didgeridoo and the Australian landscape. Graham Connors recorded his version in the mid-90s, long before the later controversies surrounding the songwriter. Giving the song a country arrangement, there is still beauty in the lyric and respect to the atmospheric sound of the Australian landscape.

It's great, isn't it? I love that rendition. I liked the original. A pity about all the controversy that did carry on afterwards. But anyway, that's I won't go down that road. You're listening to Deb Langridge this afternoon. This is my program, A Little Bit of This and That. And a lot of added extras this afternoon that you didn't bank on. When Marie Fredriksson passed away in 2019, many tributes quite rightly celebrated the big international hits. But I think songs like My Next Two are where you really hear what an exceptional singer she was. She didn't need a huge chorus or a soaring key change to move people. Sometimes all she really needed was a beautifully written melody and her unmistakable voice. You're wondering who she is? She was half of Roxette. This is Marie Fredriksson, Watercolours in the Rain.

0: Marie Fredriksson, who sadly passed away in 2019, one half of Roxette. But that was Beautiful Things, and previous to that, Watercolours in the Rain. If you're wondering what time it is, well, I just can't say. I'm not going to tell you. I'm just going to move straight on with the next. Oh, no, actually, we've got a message. We've got messages from our sponsors here. And then we're going to move on with the next. In the next bracket, I've got some 80s hits. Kate Bush, Love, The Rolling Stones, Rosie and Andre. The list just goes on and on and on.
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0: Here's a little snapshot of the early 80s. This is the Rolling Stones.

The brilliance of Kate Bush and Babushka. And before that, we had Dutch band Love with Anne Maria and the Rolling Stones in their country period, Waiting on a Friend, all from the early 1980s. We've got some great music coming up, but first we have... I'm going to play this. This is... I'm not sure how you say the last name, whether it's Andre or Andres. Not sure. Anyway, it's Rosie and him, or her, Andres or Andre, and My Love. This is from the 70s. I've got a great selection of music from the 70s and the 60s coming up.

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0: There with the beautiful Souvenir d'Italy, Memories of Italy. Before that, Neil Diamond, Holy Holy, Dolly Parton, Early Morning Breeze, The Rubettes, Sugar Baby Love, and Rosie and Andre, My Love. Some great memories there from the 70s and the 60s. And I just want to remind everyone, as we come to the end of the program shortly, to stay tuned to 88.7 Coast FM for Lift Me Up, Barb Webb's late Sunday afternoon program. That is 2 hours packed full of music and entertainment coming right up after the 4 o'clock weather. And I know you're just dying to know what the time is. I'm not going to mention it.
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And just like that, we're there again, almost 4 o'clock. 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Here on Adelaide's 88.7, we are community radio. I've been Deb Langridge. A little bit of this and that is my slice of radio idiocy and sometimes gaga, my quirky mix of music and all sorts that sometimes I hope makes your day. Closing the show this week, we're listening to Peter Pick. He's a local guitarist that I heard playing in the mall a couple of years ago, and I thought he was great. So I bought his music, and it's playing on air as we speak. The beautiful Air on a G-String. Later, I think it's a medley with A Whiter Shade of Pale. We'll see if we get there. In a few short moments, I'm going to pass you over to Barb, but I just want to say thank you to those that rang in. I've got a few names here. Who have we got? We've got Ashley from Morfitt Vale, Ken and Sue from Woodcroft, Uta from Redwood Park, and Mel from Melrose Park. Some great phone calls there and messages. Thank you for everyone who has sent in. And if you have a Mondegreen out there, please let me know. You can drop it into the station at any time or email on the @info email line. So until next time, take care. Treat this land gently. Treat your loved ones gently and everyone you meet. Slow down. There's no need to take an innocent life today or any other day. And most of all, make sure you keep yourself safe tonight in all of this awful weather and that you come home safely. Enjoy the rest of the day. We'll catch up again next week. See you later, Kiddlywinks. Bye for now. And it's over to you, Barb, in a moment. Just a few more moments to go.

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1: Yes, well, today, let me see, there is a warning out there that's been sent right through to Coast FM, and we'll have an update at 5 o'clock as well on this one as well. So there is a line of thunderstorms with very heavy rainfall coming through right through from Clare to North Adelaide with possible flash flooding. Having said that, it's a maximum of 15 today and it's 14 currently down here at Adelaide's Coast FM. So it is cloudy, but there is a high chance of those thunderstorms and flash flooding coming through. So if you've got anything outside and you're in the northern districts more prominently, then please tie it down and make sure that your sandbags are where they should be, just in case. And as I said, at 5 o'clock, I will give you another update of the storm weather warning as well, because it is a severe one. So you must be aware of that as well. So if you've got roller shutters or things that you can tidy up, please do so right now. I was very, very lucky because I was down at the Southern Country Music Club this afternoon, and one beautiful, kind man called Tom Kimber, he actually went over and brought my car to the door. So, Tom, I know you're not listening yet and you won't be until after 5 o'clock, but he was very, very kind and went and got my car because it was pouring down, just absolutely bucketing down. And overnight, look, we've got a minimum of 9 degrees. You know, when it's raining, it's not absolutely very cold, but a maximum of 15 tomorrow and showers will be easing. And let's just do Tuesday overnight, 8 degrees and a shower. Showers increasing and a maximum of 16 degrees. So it is winter and we're nearly to the end of winter. So let's look for those sunshine days. Now, Deb Langridge, thank you very much for your little bit of this and a little bit of that. Yeah, great music. She's always happy, this girl. She really is always happy. So take care going home, Deb, and look after yourself and just make sure you, yeah, smile. We always smile here at Coast, don't we? Just make sure that you've got your lights on when you go, because it is a bit funny out there. It really is. Please just be very, very careful. So thank you so much for your program the last 2 hours as well. Now you're with me. I'm here until 6 o'clock, Barb Webb, with Lift Me Up. So I think I will get my program started and we'll see how we go.

0: Now, let's do a backtrack of what we've just had. We've had Bring Me Sunshine by Willie Nelson, of course. One of his reasonably new tracks from November 24. Axiom from 1970 before that with Fool's Gold. And from 1988, we had The Meteors with Little Red Riding Hood. The time is now 16 minutes past four. 14 degrees, so it is going to drop down a little bit as that strong wind warning comes through and that rain comes through. So whatever you're doing out there, please be very, very careful. You can ring me in the studio on 83711000. And just while the music's playing, please, if you could do that, it would be great. Okay, let's do, I think we'll do these and we will get back to the music, which will be, I've got a little lady coming from Western Australia. She'll be my next guest, which is Siobhan Cochin. I'm going to play a track by her. I've got the Bill Parton Trio. I've got Ruby and the Romantics, Petula Clark, and we've got lots of variety today. We've also got Johnny Swan, of course, Guy Sebastian, and all those beautiful artists that you don't actually hear anywhere else at all. Okay, let's do these first.
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If you're here with me now, that was the Bill Parton Trio. Now, Bill used to be in a orchestra of musicians and absolutely beautiful. He is a lawyer, so that has actually taken over his role now with being a lawman. And he's given up his singing, unfortunately, but he was absolutely fabulous to always go and see. And he is an Adelaide boy. Yes, he is. And I know approximately where he lives. And he does walk, he does go in by train, and he does walk down to his office as well. So that's Bill Parton Trio. If you can get a hold of any of his music, it is just beautiful music as well. And before that, we had from Western Australia a new artist called Siobhan Cochin, and I played one of her tracks. Was The Truth Always Comes Out, and that was a new track from last year as well. So if Siobhan, you're listening, I've played one of your tracks today and we'll be in touch with you at some stage. Now it is 27 minutes past four, but I want to play this one for my dear friend down there at Strathalbyn, Margaret, and this is one of my beautiful beautiful people that I always have enjoyed. And I did take somebody to see him with me as well. So, Margaret, this one is for you. It's Engelbert Humperdinck, and the track is called You'll Never Find Another Love Like Mine.

0: Engelbert Humperdinck, You'll Never Find Another Love Like Mine. That was from his All About Love album that I purchased only a couple of weeks ago, really, when he came to Adelaide to entertain us as well. So that was from there. Margaret, I hope you enjoyed that one, and that was especially for you. Let's do these and then we're going to come back.
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0: Nancy Wilson, You Don't Know How Glad I Am. And before that, we had Jade Hurley with Come Monday and Ruby and the Romantics from 1963 with Our Day Will Come. It is now 17 minutes to 5 o'clock. First of all, I want to say a shout out to Brendan Shane, who is always avid Coast FM listener, and to Jane at Hawkesbury Gardens Aged Care. So thank you for listening to Adelaide's Coast FM 88.7. And also to, now I hope I get this one right, to Will and probably his wife and family, Chojackney, I think that might be right. So thank you for listening to Adelaide's Coast FM. We're always so glad when you guys turn on to 88.7 and listen to whatever program you like, whether you listen to them all or you're selective with some of them. We don't mind as long as you turn 88.7 on and just listen to us as well. And you're with me. I'm Barb Webb and I'm right here until 6 o'clock. If you would like to ring sometime, please do so, because the studio lines are free now and it's 8371 1000. So please give us a buzz and we'll have a little chat to you as well. We can do that as well. All right, let's going to do these and then we're going to come back with, it'll be a Petula Clark.
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R.E.M. from the year of 92 with Man on the Moon. And before that, we did have Don't Give Up by Petula Clark. It's one track from her classics collection with that one. It is just ticking over to 4 minutes to 5 o'clock, and it's 13 degrees down here at Adelaide's Coast FM. 88.7, you're listening to Barb Webb. I'm here until 6 o'clock. Phone number in the studio is 83711000. If you would like to call, request a song for perhaps next week. As Matthew pointed out, it is a very special week next week because it is the week of Elvis Presley as well, towards the end of the week. And it's also his birthday coming up. Yes, Matthew, it certainly is. So, Matthew, I'm going to play this one for you. And this is a great track by our own Swanee, John Swan. And this is especially for you, Matthew, out there at Ingle Farm. And the track is called Matthew.

Well, Matthew from Ingle Farm, I hope you enjoyed that one. Matthew was the track, and it is, and it was by John, our own John Swan. So I do hope you enjoyed it. It's right on 5 o'clock now. excuse me, I've got to give out this warning. There is a severe thunderstorm warning coming through and heavy rainfall. And it's going to be for people in the parts of Adelaide metropolitan area, Mount Lofty Ranges and the Mid-North districts, mainly right through from Clare to the northern areas as well as the hills. We all know that. expecting some flash flooding. And one of my lovely friends has just rung me to say that, yes, the water was up to her back steps. So she's not very happy about that. Let's hope it doesn't get any higher. But she's not sure whether she'll ring SA Water and see what they can do, because apparently they've had this problem before, but we'll see what they do. So please be aware that if you've got anything that's loose out the back, please tie it down or put it away, and make sure that you've got your sandbags in use whenever you do that, because we are expecting a thunderstorm and with heavy rainfall coming right through Adelaide as well. So be very, very careful. And if you're out on the road, please, please, please put your lights on. It is getting quite dark out there. And I'm not going to say what annoys me, but people that don't have their lights on when the dusk is coming, and if you've got a dark car, you're very, very hard to see out there sometimes. So please heed my words. Put your lights on, travel safely, and get home. We all want to get home alive. We certainly do. Okay, we'll see what we can do and download some more weather reports for 6 o'clock anyway. We'll see what happens there. Back to the music. Thank you, Pat, out there at Newton. And she was the one that had the problem so far with this water coming down. All this rain's going to come down. It's got to go somewhere, doesn't it? This one, I'm going to do this one, and this is Julia Rose. And this is a fairly reasonable new track from last year as well. Julia Rose is a local girl. She's an Adelaide, well, she's an Australian girl. And the track is called Broken Wooden Chair.

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0: That was Jessica Mowboy with While I've Got Time. Yeah, we all sort of look at time sometimes and it just gets away from us. But we do make time for what we do enjoy doing as well as Jules out at Parallel is doing. Sitting on underneath a heater, my goodness me, and listening to Coast FM. That's what you do of an afternoon, don't you, Jules? So thank you for your phone call and your good nice, actually very kind words. So thank you so much. Yes, While I've Got Time with Jessica and Destiny Band Oz as well with Great Courage. And we've all got to have a bit of courage, don't we, to do what we need to do every day and persevere with what we've got in our schedule as well. It's right on 5:15. My goodness me, it goes so quickly down here. You're listening to Lift Me Up with me, Barb Webb. I'm here until 6 o'clock tonight. And the program, or the station that you're listening to, is 88.7 Adelaide's Coast FM, situated down here at Glandore. And we love it here. We've got a beautiful home in two studios, beautiful grounds, and don't forget that our open day will be coming up very, very shortly. So you'll hear more about that as the weeks go on as well. So we'd all love to have you down here for our open day. Okay, let's do these and we're going to come back with, I think, a Guy Sebastian.
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Guy Sebastian with No Reason to Stay. Yeah, I'm not sure about that, so thank you, Guy Sebastian, for that particular track. It is now 23 minutes past 5 o'clock and 13 degrees, so it is dropping down a little bit now. I'm going to play these pieces of music. Now, I went to see Melinda Schneider last night. Oh, my goodness, what a fabulous, fabulous entertainer she is. And the voice and the notes that she held last night were just unbelievable. I met her back in Tamworth, going back a long, long time ago. So I'm hoping very, very soon that she might agree to come on my program and we'll portray some of her other music as well. Excuse me. But having said that, she did, it was an impersonation, it was a tribute to Barbara Streisand, who I absolutely love. And my friend Kathy and I went to Melbourne to see Barbara Streisand. I'm not sure whether I was more interested in what James Brolin looked like or Barbara Streisand anyway, but it was a fabulous concert. Anyway, this is going to Debbie for Modbury, who couldn't get to the Melinda Schneider event last night at Her Majesty's. So, Debbie, this track is for you, and it is A Woman in Love by Melinda Schneider.

0: Yeah, for Debbie of Modbury, A Woman in Love by Melinda Schneider. Absolutely beautiful, and what an amazing night we did have at Her Majesty's last night. Absolutely fabulous. A meet and greet afterwards, of course. Yes, yes. And I did buy Debbie her CD as well. So, Debbie, you'll get that on Wednesday night when we go and see our own Becky Cole. You certainly will. When we come back from these messages, I've got a special track, which will be another Melinda Schneider, and it is from her Melinda Does Doris Again, the movie songs. And the track is going out to a little lady. I think she's down at Henley Beach, and it's going to be for Jill Clift from, and it's going to be from Julia. So Julia is sending you a message, Jill, and it's going to be for you, but you're going to get a Melinda Schneider track as well.
1: 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Our live presenters are hitting the airwaves from midnight with the Chocolate Box. 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

In these dull days of the rain and the wind and the storms that are coming through, Coast FM certainly will brighten up your day as well. Now, this one's going out, as I said, to Jill down at, I think she's in a nursing home down at Henley somewhere, but it's from Julia, Jill. So this is a special track from you, or from me to you, and it's from Melinda Does Doris Again, the movie songs, and from 1955, from the movie of Love Me or Leave Me. Jill, this one is especially for you, and I know that Julia has said you always listens to Ghost on your radio down there as well. So, Jill, enjoy this one. It is Shaking the Blues Away by Melinda Schneider.

Yeah, for you, especially down there at the nursing home, Jill, that was especially for you. Shaking the Blues Away from the movie Love Me or Leave Me from 1955, and it was Melinda Schneider. So I hope you enjoyed that one, Jill. Have a great week, and I'm sure I'll catch up with Julia in a couple of weeks' time as well, just to enjoy it. All right, now, for all those people, the Southern Country Music this afternoon or today, yes, it was their AGM today. So we've been up there ever since like 10 o'clock this morning. To Dixie, to Sandra and Lenny, to Ron, Tom and everybody that was there, including Working Overtime. My God, they're a great band. Thank you, Stuart, for entertaining us this afternoon. And they did have a special, special person with Ruby Z doing quite a big track of hers. I think it was about 40 minutes or so that I saw before I had to leave. So it was absolutely great. So to Dixie, Sandra, Lenny, Ron and Tom, have a great week. And I caught up with Shirley, one of my friends, and to Barb, and to just to everybody down there, Robbie, and just everybody that makes everybody feel welcome in any case. So enjoy your week, and all these tracks are going to be for you guys. So let's get them going. And the first one is the Hurly Rurly Mix by Dolly Parton, and it is Peace Train.

0: Now, that was the top line dance of the year in 2011. The Borderers, of course, the Adelaide band with You're My World. And Murray before that with A Bluebird. And Dolly Parton, of course, with Peace Train. It was the Holy Roly Mix. So I hope you enjoyed all those as well. Now, please stay tuned because at 6 o'clock... Oh, I turned my microphone off. What a silly sausage I am. Yes. Well, I didn't mean to do that, but I did it. Anyway, we're back on board now. I think probably because I had the CD going next door anyway. Yes, please stay tuned because Ludmilla will be taking over with her relaxing interlude at 6 o'clock. We've got Tim Collar at 8 o'clock with Bible Spotlight. 9 o'clock will be the panel, and it'll be Ebi and Kathy presenting A Touch of Jazz. 12 midnight, The Chocolate Box with Dave Gable. Yeah, you never know what sort of tracks you're going to get with Dave, and they're all a bit obscure type tracks. So sometimes it's worth a listen to. Sometimes it is. And 3 o'clock, Arthur's Music Mania. Will be a fill-in tonight, and it'll be David Hearn. And Monday breakfast, of course, with Anastasia at 6 a.m. So there's lots of good variety to come still yet on 88.7 Adelaide's Coast FM. That's where you keep your dial attached to, don't you? You certainly do. This track is going out to my friend Judy up there at McLaren Vale. And I thought you'd enjoy this one, Judy, because she sent me a message through the week that she was going through Connemara. So I've got a track here by John Williamson, and it's for you, Judy. And it says, "Look out, Connemara."
1: 2, 3, 4.

Well, Judy, I hope you enjoyed that one. Lookout, Connemara. Yes, you know, you went through Connemara coming home on your trip as well. So I hope you enjoyed that one. John Williamson, of course, it was. It certainly was. And it's 8 minutes to 6 o'clock, or 7.5 minutes to 6 o'clock. Ludmilla will give you an update of the weather, and please be aware that there is strong wind warnings out there, thunder, lightning, rain. Poor Pat from Newton, she's got a swimming pool in her backyard and she hasn't paid for it. Yeah, I don't know what she's going to do. I know, Pat, you're just laughing out there now, but it's a serious business, isn't it, when you've got water banking up for your back doorstep. Yeah, it's not a very nice feeling to do that anyway. Okay, let's do a little bit more music. We've got a few minutes left to go. Let's do this one. This one is Boy Howdy from 1982, and the track is called Bring On The Teardrops.

from 1982, A Boy Howdy with Bring On The Teardrops, one of our, was a very good line dance we did in those days, it certainly was. Now I'm going to do one from 1954, and I know you'll all like this one, and I remember going back when I was a kid, I'm not going to tell you how old I was, but I was probably only about five or six. So 1954, this was put out by K-Star, who is still singing apparently as well. So good luck to K-Star. Put out a few great, great tracks. So this one, I know that you'll enjoy this one. I used to dance on my daddy's shoes when we were doing this one. So it is Rock and Roll Waltz.

0: Isn't that a beautiful track of music from 1954, Rock and Roll Waltz by K-Star. Please stay in tune because Ludmilla will be taking over pretty well right now. Thank you, Ludmilla. Enjoy your afternoon and everybody else. And thank you for listening to Adelaide's Coast FM 88.7. 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
0: Oh, yes, the weather, need we to say, it's coming down. I had to fight to get into the studio with umbrella and cases and everything else, and I had better shush and perhaps tell you what the weather is going to be like. And the forecast for Monday, 10th of August already, goodness me, and 9 through the night tonight. And for 15 for tomorrow for Adelaide area, cloudy. Very high chance of showers, most likely in the early morning. Winds west to southwesterly, 25 to 40 kilometres, turning northwesterly, 15 to 25 in the evening. Chance of any rain is 95%. You might may as well say 100% because it's, and possible rainfall, 2 to 5 millimetres, right? And for Tuesday, 16, so you are in the middle of teenage years, yes, and teenage weather. And there is a warning. It's going to come a bit later through as we get it from the metropolitan area. Warning of thunderstorms, heavy rainfall, which we've already had, and it's still coming. From Clare, North Adelaide, and flash flooding. So please be careful. And if you've got the means to get to sandbags, do so, because I know what it's like to have the water come right up to the back door. All right. But we're hoping that it may ease a little bit better in a good way for us. But please stay with 88.7 Adelaide's Coast FM. I'm Ludmilla here with you till 8 o'clock tonight. Would love to have the pleasure of your company. And 8371 1000 if you've got any more news as to the weather. But we are going to get, from the right sources, aren't we, Bob? She is. Yes, she's saying. Yep. Okay. So stay with us. 88.7 Coast FM, and we will try and make it the evening, not the evening, but the whole night through, as we open 24/7, comfortable.

Yes, and I do wish that you would stand beside me, because in case of any more detailed severe thunderstorms, warnings will be issued to on the air, all right? And please don't worry too much, because everything is going to be in the right hands with wonderful people helping out one another, good neighbours and friends and everything, all right? And that was my little Irishman, yes, Daniel O'Donnell. And I think I may have told you that I've got one listener here who rings through, and he does address me as Mrs. O'Donnell. Okay. But no, joking aside, please take care. On the roads as well too, because everyone seems to be in a hurry, and just with the rain and the wet areas, it's not very good driving, but take care. Do take care. And we're going to have a wonderful pair sing for us a song. No, it's not a wonderful pair. It's she is wonderful. And, of course, I'm thinking of Susan McCann, the Irish lady. And the village of Asdee.

0: Roger Whittaker and Regent McNeil do a wonderful duet together. I hope you enjoyed that. And we have this right now before we go any further down the track.
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4: That's right. You get the greatest variety of music live and local 24/7. And you can ring through to the presenters that are doing the program for the night or day. And the number here in the studio is 8371-1000. 8371-1000. Otherwise, a lot of people ring through to the office, but that is office hours during the week, and this is 24/7 we are. Right now, what have I got for you? I'm going to have, I think I love the My Lucid Dreams. It's a little bit of Irish with Philomena Begley, and she is singing with Ray Lineman. So do enjoy.

0: But this time, only two of us moved on.
1: Now all we have is each other. And just a little memory.

I do thank you very, very much for the call that I've had already. Someone's just liking Irish music, and I'm going to have quite a bit of Irish music tonight. But this next number is not. No, it is. It is. I'll make it that it is Irish. It is going to be the Wildwood Flower with Dan O'Hara and Tim Quinn. Do enjoy.

Well, that was a little bit of a jiggy song, wasn't it, really? Okay, the time now is 6:25 to be exact. And I hope you've had a nice day. I know that it's been miserable, but it doesn't matter. We don't have to be miserable. We needed the rain. At least it wasn't as bad as that made it out to be, because I came out to my garden and shifted a few bits and pieces thinking that, oh, yes, they're saying it's going to be thunderstorms, and you know. But it didn't happen. It didn't happen. So this one isn't Irish, but it is Engelbert. Enjoy. Bella Fitzgerald.

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4: Yes, you are listening to 88.7 Adelaide's Coast FM, and that gentleman was in such a hurry, wasn't he? All right, but anyway, some of us have to hurry up, otherwise we don't get it anywhere, do we? And I do hope that if you had a special occasion that you've celebrated, that you had a wonderful time, all right, with your family and friends. And if they didn't ring you, you ring them back. Because, I mean, sometimes these things happen that the time runs away with us and we forget to who our friends are after a little while, right? And now, this is for one very, very, very, very happy couple. And they are celebrating their golden, many, many happy golden years. And, of course, I thought that would be appropriate because they both love Irish music to have a little bit of Irish. And this is down every year. What am I doing it? Down the memory lane with Daniel. Yes, he's allowed to sing.

And yes, Mark, you did say you wanted Isla, but that was meant for friends of mine who are celebrating their middle of the century, or half a century together. And that's wonderful, wonderful, wonderful. I wish them all the best. And I'm going to play a few pieces for them in their honour, because they are a long time members supporting the station. Like 25 years, 26 years, something like that. Anyway, that was Down Memory Lane, and this is Over the Years with Foster and Allen for Graham and Marg. And I wish you nothing but the best.

Uh-huh. And now I have to thank Judith War, Our Lady, Thursday afternoon. And she woke me to Isla Grant. And, of course, Mark out there loves her too. And so many people, I've played them a little while ago, and so many people have commented on the fact that they like Irish music. So here you are. I'm playing for wonderful, wonderful friends who are celebrating special years, and I'm going to give them another song, so bear with me right now. It is after all these years and over the years, so now we're going to have After All These Years with Foster and Lowen. Enjoy.

0: 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And stay tuned all the time to this wonderful station of ours, Mark and Graham. All right? And we have this before we go, before we have more songs.
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0: Yes, you are listening to Adelaide's Coast FM. And the time now is already, goodness me, 6:46 to be exact. That means 3/4 of an hour I've been in the chair. And I hope that I'm making you happy with the music that I'm playing. All right. And right now I'm still carrying on with my special peoples who are celebrating their half a century. But now they love Foster and Alan. I thought I'll give them a little bit of a treat. And don't let the stars get in your eyes. Of course.

Yes, it is all about love, isn't it? That's the way it should be. All right. And we're going to play a couple more pieces and then we'll turn around. All right, we're going to have this number right now. The Wishful Cannonball with the Foster and Allen from their album, they're singing The Country. Enjoy.

And that was Foster and Allen with the Wattbush Cannonball. But now they're going to turn around and would like to sing you another song, and I think I will allow them because they do such a good job. And this is Woe the Mountain, and that might be a lovely song for them for this hour.

And that was the Foster and Allen Jugular. All right, I hope you enjoyed that. But now we're going to be having the ladies sing for us, and that's Sunny with Emily Lou Harris, and Dolores Keane and Mary Black.

0: Oh, they stopped. They didn't go on anymore. Funny that one, but that's okay. That's what happens. All right. We're going to have this right now.
1: Hello there, this is Daniel O'Donnell here, and when I'm in Adelaide, I love listening to Relaxing Interlude with Ludmilla on 88.7 Adelaide's Coast FM.
0: Yes, thank you very, very much indeed, Daniel. Thank you very, very much indeed. And now I'm going to give you a little community announcement, and this is the Kilburn Community Centre's holding its next dance and music night on Saturday, 15th of August. Note the venue. It's at Westlakes Club, 21 Edwin Street, Westlakes. The doors open at 6:15. The band will be the very popular Rhythm Cats, and they will play all your favourites from 50s, 60s and 70s, from 7 p.m. right through to 10:30 p.m. And when the band breaks, it's line dancing time. So you can't sit still and talk. You have to be doing a lot of dancing, which is very lovely. A small entry fee applies. BYO food and nibbles. 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Tea and coffee can be purchased at very reasonable prices. For any inquiries, please call Jenny on 0414 788 546. That's Jenny on 0414 788 546. Caring for our community, 88.7 at Lads Coast FM. That's right, and you go out there and have a lot of fun and meet up with friends. All right, and what we're going to have right now, we are going to have a song that is has been requested about Sierra Madre, and it is with Mel Jersey. Enjoy.
2: Cuando llega la mañana y las últimas sombras se desplazan, los hombres de la sierra miran hacia arriba a las alturas soleadas, donde el blanco cóndor solitario aparta y como un saludo al sol suena su vieja canción.

Yellow Bird. I do hope that you enjoyed that. And now I have a community announcement regarding the Spirit of Ukraine. It's fundraising concept to support orphanages in Ukraine, and it's on the 22nd of August, 26th, Saturday, from 3 p.m. to 5 p.m. Brighton Performance Arts Centre, 305 Brighton Road. Yes, and booking tickets now, they would like us to help them to let the community know that they are trying to raise as much as possible for the orphanages through the dreadful, dreadful war that's going on there. All right? And I think it's going to be very, very, very, very well presented as well too. All right, so that is on the fundraising concert to support Ukraine orphanages in Ukraine, Brighton Performances Arts Centre, 305 Brighton Road, Adelaide. 22nd of August from 3 p.m. to 5 p.m. And the time now is 12 minutes past 7. Good evening if you've just tuned in. I'm Ludmila with you right now, and we're going to go down the track with some lovely music by, now what have I got for you? What have I got for you? I think we might turn around and let Mr. Frankie do a song for us. And I'm talking about Blue Eyes. Of course, Frank Sinatra. Enjoy.

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5: It is, and we're going on with music because there's quite a bit of music that we have to cover. All right, so now we're going to have Ain Fury singing Marble Horse. Enjoy.

Oh, I forgot to put my mic on. Otherwise, no wonder I wasn't getting anywhere. All right. So that was Connie Francis with Arrivederci Roma from her album Love Italian Style. And it's a beautiful album with herself and Al Martino. And of course, now that she's had one, he wants to have a little song as well too. And it's a lovely song of his, Granada. Enjoy.

0: Well, wow, what a voice. What a voice. 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
0: Oh, she's switching herself off the times now. I think I must have been speaking for too long at certain times of the day today. All right, and so what have I got for you now? Right now it is 7:30. That is right, and it's about call it a relaxing night. So and I do hope that you are relaxing and doing whatever or having something nice to nibble, eat. No, I won't say eat, but nibble, and a lovely drink of some sort. Okay, but we have music by It's Volare with Connie Francis. She wants to have another song, so I'm being generous to her, and I'm going to allow her to sing that one.

Well, I don't know where I got that one from, because I haven't played that in years and years and years and years, and or haven't heard anybody else on the station doing the same thing. All right, well, that was Connie Francis for us. But now, who wants to have a go? Who wants to have a go? It is... of course, it's Al Martino. He is with Connie Francis, Chitarra Romana. So, Al Martino.

Well, now we know that he can. He has got a wonderful, wonderful voice, hasn't he, too? All right, that means we can play him a little bit more sometimes. Okay, now I have got... What have I got for you right now? I have got 22 minutes to 8 o'clock, and we're going to have I Who Have Nothing. Well, we have got everything when we've got, you know, if we've got our arms and legs and everything else that works, that means you've got everything. But Barry Crocker is going to sing for us this way, so you'll just turn around and think, which one do I like? The happy songs or a little bit iffy songs? No, this one is middle of the road.

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6: Yes, yes, it is. You are listening. You are at the right station. It is just that I looked up and I was looking at the wrong clock, wasn't I? So therefore I thought, oh, well, you know, I've got oodles of time, but I really and truly haven't. So I'm going to turn around and give you a community announcement and then I'll go back to music. All right? And this is the Blackwood RSL and Community Club invites you to join them every Friday night from 6 till 8 p.m. for delicious family-friendly meals. 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And that's lovely to know. And the fun doesn't stop there. 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Entry is absolutely free, so bring your friends, bring the family and enjoy a great night out. Special feature for Friday, 14th of August. 14th, yes, it's coming up shortly. Special feature for Friday, 14th of August. Genuine Vinyl will be taking the stage playing good time rock and roll songs that people want to dance to, of course. And on Friday, 21st of August, the band will be tram ride. There's plenty to enjoy at the club, including 8-ball, jukebox, and that friendly community atmosphere Blackwood is known for. If you're planning to come for a meal, please book ahead by calling 8278-6253. 8278-6253. Come along and support the Blackwood RSL and the important work it does in the Blackwood area. All right? Yes, of course, we should, support local talent. All right? And that's... If you didn't quite catch some of the dates, please give me a call on 8371-1000 and I will reiterate. All right? Thank you. But the next number I'm going to play for you, it's a BZN number, so do enjoy.

I had me 6 guns ready to go. And I was only 7 years old then, sitting there listening to the radio. He was a real city cowboy. He was on the air at 3KZ. And I'd sit there all ready to go.

Slim. Well, he won the hearts of the farmers on the land. And even in the city,

0: we have to say good night. Thank you very, very much for all the calls I had. Much appreciated. 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Thank you again. 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
2: And good evening. It's currently 12 degrees at 8pm on Coast FM, and wet is the weather. Overnight low for the city tonight is 9 degrees and 15 expected as the top for tomorrow. Generally, the forecast for Monday is cloudy. There's a very high chance of showers, most likely in the morning and afternoon, with 2 to 6 millimetres the prediction. Winds southwesterly, 15 to 25 kilometres per hour, increasing to 25 to 35 kilometres per hour before dawn, and then turning west to northwesterly, 15 to 20 kilometres per hour in the late afternoon. And the trend for the next few days: Tuesday, showers increasing with 1 to 6 millimetres the prediction and a maximum of 17 degrees, or at least it's a little bit warmer. And Wednesday, showers easing with 1 to 5 millimetres the prediction and a maximum of 15 degrees. Thank you very much to Lumina for presenting the Relaxing Interlude program. Always a wonderful selection in there for us, including a little bit of mangled French, but she had fun, did Connie? So we enjoyed that. So thank you, Lumina. Please drive home safely, and we'll see you next week. And now we have Bible Spotlight, so stay tuned. Don't turn that dial, because Mrs. For Mankind takes centre stage.

And good evening and welcome to Bible Spotlight, where the Bible, God's message for mankind, takes centre stage. My name is Tim Colliver, and on behalf of the Christadelphians of Adelaide, welcome to tonight's program. This week on Bible Spotlight, my special guest in the studio is Greg Pullman, and he's come in tonight to discuss paradise. No, not his life story, but the idea of paradise in the Bible. What does it mean exactly? Where do we read about it? When was it? Or is it? Where is paradise? It's a Bible-focused view tonight on a very idealised concept to bring out real hope and action for today. I hope you can join us. Later this evening, if we have time available, we'll replay one of our classic Bible Spotlight segments from our Women of the Bible series. But please stick around and be right back with Greg to ask, where is paradise in the Bible, in just a moment. If you have any questions, comments or feedback, give us a call during the music breaks tonight on 8371 1000. That's 8371 1000. 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

0: And welcome back. 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This is the Bible Spotlight program. My name's Tim Colliver. And my guest in the studio tonight is Greg Pullman. Good evening, Greg. How are you?
1: Evening, Tim. Very well. And yourself?
0: Oh, out of breath. But, you know, running through.
1: Good, good.
0: Making sure I don't lose all of my paperwork. Now, Greg, we've all heard of the idea of paradise, this idea of a garden utopia, perhaps, sort of happiness and freedom and all the good things. And it's, I guess it's a concept that's steeped in religious terms, in multiple belief systems, but it's very vague now. So what does paradise really mean?
1: Yeah, well, look, generally speaking, to work out what things in the Bible mean, it's helpful to understand, firstly, that when the Bible was first written, the Old Testament was written in Hebrew and the New Testament was written in Greek. So obviously, most of us today have got an English translation from those original languages. But no translation is perfect, because one language doesn't perfectly convey the meaning of another language. So you can have things in different tenses, you can have words with different meanings, there can be lots of different possibilities. So just to give you an example, we take the English word run. So when you think about the word run, there are so many different, there's over 600 different definitions for the word run.
0: 600?
1: Over 600, I don't know what's the exact number, but it's something. So you think about different ways you can use the word run. You can run a race, you can run up a tab at a restaurant, you might run a business, you might run out of milk and therefore have to run down to the shops in the car because you run out. So there's lots of different ways that words can have meaning.
0: Excellent ways to confuse a foreigner.
1: Exactly. And that's the difficulty that translators have got, that when they come to translate from one language to the other, so like if we, for example, are going to try to translate something from English to French, translators have got to work out, well, we've got this word run, out of all the different ways that was used in English, which is the one that they actually meant, and how do we then translate that into French or something like that?
0: And when it comes to the Bible, we're the foreigner.
1: Exactly right. So the Bible, Old Testament Hebrew, New Testament Greek, the translators have had to look at all those original words and try to work out what's the best representation of that in English, as best as they can tell from their understanding of what they thought the original languages actually meant. Mm-hmm. And that's the difficulty that translations have got. Now, of course, there's lots of tools around today to help us with that. We don't need to be able to read Hebrew or Greek to confirm those for ourselves. There are Bible dictionaries that are readily available that can help us understand the meaning of those original words that God inspired, rather than just relying on whatever English translation of those we've got with whatever loss might have happened along the way. So when we go to Bible dictionaries and look at the word paradise, we actually find it only comes up in the New Testament, which it makes it easier because it means we've only got to look at the Greek side of things.
0: Okay.
1: The Greek word that is translated paradise in the Bible is the Greek word paradisos, so pretty strong correlation there.
0: Mm-hmm.
1: And in Strong's Bible Concordance Dictionary, the definition that they give of that original Greek word is a park, that is an Eden, a paradise, and paradise is the way that word is translated.
0: So it's a Greek loan word that they would have spelled with a lowercase and we put a capital P on it and said,
1: yeah,
0: let's call it a thing.
1: Yeah.
0: I mean, we haven't defined the thing yet, but we'll call it a thing.
1: Yeah.
0: And, you know, and Eden might be the other way to frame it, with, again, sort of capital E, a pure biblical word in that sense, because it's come across from the Greek and been captured for this very specific place.
1: Yeah.
0: 6,000 years ago, maybe. Possibly still a real place today in uncertain geographic location.
1: Somewhere, yeah.
0: Not quite so lush, probably not quite so safe.
1: Yeah, I'd say so. That's probably a fair comment. That's the New Testament. There is an Old Testament word that has got a similar meaning. It's not translated as paradise. It's the Hebrew word means park, and it's translated as forest or orchard in the Old Testament. So looking at the two comparative words, you've got forest, orchard, paradise, park. That's how the Bible uses these original words that we've got in our English Bible as paradise.
0: It was just a thing. It was just a garden.
1: Yep. Now, when we talked about these New Testament references, there's actually only three places in the Bible that this word paradise comes up, which is helpful because we don't have to sort of scour all our way throughout the Bible to try to work out what this means. Now, one of those references in Revelation chapter 2, Revelation is the book of symbol, so that's probably not our first place to start looking at it, because books and symbol, we need to understand what the symbols mean before we can go into that. So we'll leave that one. There's another one in 2 Corinthians chapter 12 where Paul is talking about a dream that he had, which probably also isn't the best place to go to try to get a literal definition of it. But the one that people most commonly think of when they hear the word paradise and which is not in a symbol or a vision, is in Luke chapter 23 when Jesus Christ is talking to the thief on the cross. So just to quickly summarise the story for our listeners, Jesus has been crucified outside Jerusalem. He's up on the cross, and on either side of him, there's a thief that's been crucified. And one of these thieves tells Jesus, look, you come down from the cross if you're the Son of God. You reckon you're the Son of God? Well, you know, save yourself and us. You know, that's what you could do if you're really the Son of God. But the other thief says, well, hang on, look, we deserve to be here. We're both thieves. We've both done something wrong, and we kind of deserve to be crucified. But this man has done nothing wrong. So don't start getting stuck into him. He hasn't done anything wrong. He doesn't deserve to be here.
0: So this thief's had a turn of conscience or understood the work of the Lord Jesus Christ sort of through his ministry in the land.
1: Yeah, and actually, look, who knows what this guy would have done. Maybe he was someone who did follow Jesus around and heard some of his teachings. We don't know. Whatever happened at this point, he was a thief. He was crucified for his crimes. But he clearly had a better understanding of what Jesus stood for than what the other thief was, who was just trying to basically get saved from death, which is fair enough. But, you know, this guy clearly had a better frame of mind. And so he then says to Jesus, this thief with the better conscience, if you like, he then says to Jesus, Lord, remember me when thou comest into thy kingdom. And Jesus said unto him, verily I say unto thee, today shalt thou be with me in paradise. So that's where our word paradise comes up. Jesus is saying unto the thief, verily I say unto thee, today shalt thou be with me in paradise. And this is Luke chapter 23, verse 42 to 43, if people are following along at home.
0: So the thief says, remember me when you come into your kingdom.
1: Yep.
0: And Christ's response is, today you'll be with me in paradise.
1: Correct. Yep. Now, this response of Jesus is taken by some Christians to mean, today you're going to go straight to heaven with me. So that's a fairly common interpretation of what Jesus said. And on the surface of it, it sounds reasonable. Today, you'll be with me in paradise. Okay, well, you're going to go up to heaven. Heaven's probably a place of paradise. Thief, you know, you've done a good thing here. You'll come along with me. That seems to make sense on the surface.
0: And that ties together the three things, kingdom, paradise, and heaven, all in one nutshell.
1: Correct.
0: Is in that Christian view.
1: Yep. The problem is, Tim, there's a number of issues with that interpretation. And, of course, as we do on this program, we look at the Bible. The Bible takes center stage. We're going to understand what the Bible says on this topic. The biggest problem with taking Jesus saying to mean that they were going to go up to heaven is that Jesus didn't go to heaven that day. And the Bible's quite clear that Jesus didn't go to heaven. It says that he went to the grave. 3 days later, he was resurrected. He was on earth for another 40 days. And he only finally ascended up to heaven, whatever that would have been, 43 days after his crucifixion. So the Bible itself makes it really clear that Jesus didn't go to heaven that day.
0: So there's a today issue.
1: Yeah, absolutely. And we'll come to that. So just a couple of proofs, just so we're seeing it's not just us saying things. In Matthew chapter 12, verse 38 to 40, Jesus himself tells the disciples, before his crucifixion, he tells the disciples that he was going to be in the grave for 3 days. So Jesus himself understood that when he died, he would be in the grave for 3 days. So Matthew chapter 12, verse 38 to 40, Jesus says to the disciples, for as Jonas was 3 days and 3 nights in the whale's belly, so shall the Son of Man be 3 days and 3 nights in the heart of the earth. So Jesus believed that he was going to be in the grave for 3 days and three nights after his crucifixion, not in heaven, in paradise, or anywhere else. And if you're following along at home, take a note of Matthew chapter 16, verse 21, because that's a reference that says a similar sort of thing. There are many other references for these. We don't have time to go through them all now, but Matthew 16, verse 21 is another one that you can look up in your own time. The next point is that the Apostle Peter, after Jesus ascended to heaven, the Apostle Peter, in his speech in Acts chapter 2, says that Jesus went to hell. Okay, now, we're not going to get into the details of that, but if we look at Acts chapter 2, verse 22 shows us that the context of all these verses is about Jesus. And speaking about Jesus, Peter quotes from one of the Psalms, applying it to Jesus, saying, you will not leave my soul in hell, neither will you suffer your Holy One to see corruption. Okay, so this is through prophecy, Jesus saying, you're not going to leave my soul in hell, which means he expected it to go to hell, whatever hell might be. Now, many churches teach heaven as a place of paradise and eternal reward, and hell as a fiery place of eternal torment. Now, it's not what the Bible teaches, and that's not our topic for tonight, but if it did, Acts chapter 2 would be telling us that Jesus went to hell when he died. And, of course, if the thief was going to go with Jesus today wherever Jesus went, it must mean that the thief went to hell as well, which is a very strange picture of paradise, if that's what happened.
2: Something's not working.
1: Yeah. Something doesn't fit here. The last quote we're going to look at is in John chapter 20, verse 17. And this is after Jesus' resurrection. So he's died, he's been in the grave for 3 days, he's been resurrected, and he tells one of the women, "Touch me not, because I am not yet ascended to my Father." And so we'd have to ask the question, how can Jesus have not yet ascended to his Father if 3 days earlier he and the thief were in paradise in heaven with God on that same day? In fact, Acts chapter 1 verse 3 tells us that Jesus didn't ascend to heaven for another 40 days after he was resurrected. So as you can see, Tim, there's many problems with the interpretation that Jesus was telling the thief they'd both go to heaven to paradise on that same very day.
2: So we're getting right back to that thief's question. He asked the Lord Jesus Christ about your kingdom.
1: Yeah.
2: And Jesus gave him this answer about today in paradise. So paradise clearly can't mean heaven, because he didn't go there. He didn't expect to go there. He actually went to hell. He went into a grave or a tomb for 3 days. But
1: yeah.
2: But the thief was somewhere else, right? Christ was alone in that tomb. So we've got to separate. We're separating out these ideas, because neither of these people, Christ or the thief, went to a pleasant garden somewhere in Iraq or Africa.
1: Exactly.
2: Neither went to Eden or a garden.
1: Yep, exactly right. And as you said, correctly said, Tim, the thief's question wasn't asking for a place in heaven. He was just saying, "Remember me when you come in your kingdom." And Jesus' response, "Verily I say to you today, you'll be with me in paradise," is his response to the thief's question, just please remember me when you come in your kingdom.
2: Mm.
1: So the difficulty, I suppose, we've got, Tim, is that this wording of what Jesus said, Luke chapter 23, Jesus told the thief, "Today you'll be with me in paradise." It seems pretty clear on the surface of it that Jesus is telling the thief that they're going to be somewhere nice that day. But then that doesn't fit with what we've already seen. So there's some issue here, that we've some problem here we've got to try to solve.
2: So moving the problem to the today issue.
1: Exactly. Now, we talked about translations a few minutes ago, Tim. But one of the difficulties with translation, and this is no criticism of the translators, they've done the best they can, but one of the problems with translating from Greek in particular is that Greek in the time the Bible was recorded had no punctuation. There was no uppercase or lowercase or spaces. If you look at some ancient Greek manuscripts, it's literally just a block of Greek letters.
2: It must have been hard to read, but it was hundreds of years before they developed the space bar.
1: Yeah. Well, space bar, keyboards. a picture of a keyboard in 1500 with a space bar. Tim, have you got one of those, have you?
2: Yeah.
1: So that's the difficulty. So they've essentially got a block of Greek text, and they've got to try to work out where do the sentences start, where do they finish. In the case of English, because English has got punctuation, the translators have had to create punctuation that wasn't originally there in order to try to convey what they thought was the original meaning. That's why we started off tonight talking about the difficulty of the translations, that they're trying to do the best they can to convey what they think the original meaning is. And so what the translators have done, when they've translated this verse, they've put the punctuation where they think it belongs, based on their own views on the topic that they might have had at the time, as best as they could do. And so the literal Greek, if we look at the literal Greek for Luke chapter 23, verse 43, it says, and I'll try to read it without any punctuation because there wasn't any there, it just says, "Indeed, I say to thee today with me, thou shalt be in paradise." Okay, I'll say that again because I know it's a little bit hard to follow how I'm saying it. "Indeed, I say to thee today with me, thou shalt be in paradise." It's just one straight line of text, and the translators have then had to try to put punctuation in there. So what the translators have chosen to do, when they put that in there, they decided to put a comma after the word "thee." So, "Indeed I say to thee, comma, today with me thou shalt be in paradise." That's how the translators have chosen to put the punctuation in there. But it would be just as valid for them to have chosen to put the comma a little bit later. "Indeed I say to thee today, comma, with me thou shalt be in paradise." That is to say, I'm telling you right here, right now, thief, you are going to be with me in paradise. So as you can see, that changes the sense of the verse completely, simply by where the punctuation is put. And as I said, the punctuation is arbitrary. It wasn't there in the beginning. So it's just as valid to put it in one place as it is to the other. So as we've already seen, Jesus didn't go to heaven or anywhere paradise-like that day. So we have to look at other parts of the Bible that give us a clear indication of what did happen, which we've already covered. And that will help to inform some of these verses that might be a little bit more confusing.
2: But Jesus did have the power and authority to say to that thief, you can be in my kingdom with me.
1: Yes. Yeah. So this alternative, it really makes a lot more sense. Jesus saying to the thief, I'm telling you right here and now, I'm telling you today, thief, you are going to be with me in paradise. So he's telling the thief what was going to happen, not when it was going to happen. That's probably the key difference. He's telling the thief what was going to happen. You're going to be with me in paradise. He's not saying when that's going to happen. He's simply making the statement on this day. I'm telling you today, thief, you are going to be with me in paradise. And that fits a lot better, given that we know that the thief and Jesus didn't go anywhere paradise-like on that day or any time after that.
2: And it answered the thief's question beautifully.
1: Mm.
2: And probably gave that thief an immense amount of relief and confidence that this was the Son of God giving him essentially an invitation to his kingdom.
1: Yeah.
2: Which we haven't really defined tonight, but we have on other nights. So now there's probably a lot of people going, well, then what exactly did happen next? What did happen on the day when that pair died, when Christ went to the grave and the thief went wherever it was the thieves went, because it probably wasn't as nice as the Lord Jesus Christ's grave from Joseph of Arimathea.
1: Yeah.
2: Does the Bible tell us what happens at death?
1: Mm, absolutely, it does. So we're going to look at three Bible quotes that tell us what happens at death. And again, there's many others that you can look at in your own time, but this is just what we've got time to cover tonight. So the first one is in Ecclesiastes chapter 3, verse 19 and 20. This is in the Old Testament. So Psalms, Proverbs, Ecclesiastes chapter 3, verse 19 and 20. For that which befalleth the sons of men befalleth beasts. Even one thing befalleth them. As the one dieth, so dieth the other. Yea, they have all one breath. So that man hath no preeminence above a beast, for all is vanity. All go unto one place. All are of the dust, and all turn to dust again. So this verse makes it clear that whatever happens at death, wherever we go, there's only one outcome for all of us at that point. It's not at the point that we die, there aren't different paths that we go on depending on what's happened. At the point of death, we all go unto one place, we all go to the grave, we all turn to dust again.
2: Which is kind of saying the special thing about man, that God's purpose with him, and women of course as well, isn't in the death bit.
1: Correct, yep. There's a whole separate piece about that. And of course, the Bible does give a hope beyond death. But in terms of what actually happened at the point of death, which is, of course, the question, what happened to the thief and Jesus that day? Well, the Bible tells us everyone, when they die, they go to the grave, they return to the dust. Another quote from Job. This is in the Old Testament, Job chapter 3, verse 11. So just a bit of background about Job, because it's probably one of the less familiar stories in the Bible. Job was a man who lived, we believe, probably around about the time of Abraham. He was very rich. He was a very godly man. But for various reasons, which we haven't got time to go into, God brought a number of trials upon him. And so Job was so frustrated about the situation that he got into. He'd lost his family, he'd lost a lot of his money and all the valuables that he had. He just wished he hadn't been born. And so in this section, Job is describing what would have happened if he'd died from birth. So Job chapter 3, verse 11, he says, why died I not from the womb? Why did I not give up the spirit when I came out of the belly? For now, this is now him saying what would have happened if he did, now should I have lain still and been quiet. I should have slept. Then had I been at rest with kings and counsellors of the earth, which built desolate places for themselves, or with princes that had gold, who filled their houses with silver, or as a hidden, untimely birth I had not been, as infants which never saw light. There the wicked cease from troubling, and there the weary be at rest. So Job's telling us that everyone goes to the same place, just like we saw that quote in Ecclesiastes. Kings, princes, thieves, babies, everyone goes to one place at death. And he describes in verse 13 what death would be like. He said, then I would have lain still and been quiet. So Job's describing that death is lying static. It's not being tortured, or it's not playing a harp, it's lying still. That is what death is like, is what Job is saying.
2: I think the expression silent as the grave comes to mind.
1: That's great. A good one, Tim. Yeah, I hadn't thought of that, but yeah, valid point. And the last one we're going to have a look at, a New Testament one this time, Acts chapter 2. So we talked about Acts 2 a bit earlier, but this is Peter's speech on the day of Pentecost. And Peter in Acts chapter 2 says that David is not ascended into the heavens. So the great King David, described as the man after God's own heart, Peter tells us that even that great King David

And welcome back. You're listening to Adelaide's 88.7 Coast FM. This is the Bible Spotlight Program. My name's Tim Colliver. And tonight my guest in the studio is Greg Pullman. And we're talking about paradise. Sort of what is it? Where is it? How does it relate to our hope? And Greg, tonight you started really with the idea of Jesus and the thief on the cross. We know there were three crucifixes on that hill at Golgotha at the time, with Christ in the middle on and a thief on either side. And one of those thieves, asked him a very particular question. He said, "Christ, Lord Jesus, will you remember me when you come into your kingdom?" And Christ said to him, with a comma in a certain place, depending on where you put it in English, because there was no spaces and no commas in the Greek, "Today you'll be with me in paradise." And you've come to sort of help us understand that that really needs to be understood as, today, I'm telling you today, I've got the authority to tell you today, you will be with me in paradise. But he didn't mean they were going there today. And where Christ and the thief were actually going was to the grave, Christ for 3 days before he was resurrected. And then another 40 days after that, he spent with his disciples, helping them to prepare them for their work. And then he ascended to heaven. Mm-hmm. But there's been this conflation over the last couple of thousand years since those words were written down between paradise, heaven, and kingdom. And they're quite different things

0: got kicked out of, right?
1: A garden that was on earth.
0: Yes, on yep. earth. So Christ was going to the grave, and we left off in this idea of, well, what exactly is paradise? Why was Christ talking about paradise? Why would he use the word paradise to describe where he was going in the future to answer the thief's question about the kingdom?
1: Mm.
0: And it's all about, well, what exactly is our hope? What is this paradise? We've seen the Bible says we go to the grave when we die. So when does paradise come into the picture?
1: Yeah, absolutely. Because clearly it's not the grave. If the grave is lying still and returning to the dust, that clearly is not paradise. So what is it the Bible does say about paradise? Well, in summary, and we'll go through some quotes in a minute to support this, but just to kind of summarize up front, the Bible's teaching is that Jesus Christ will return from heaven back to the earth at some point in time. Believers will be resurrected and judged. And Jesus will ultimately establish a kingdom on a restored earth, which will be paradise. That's essentially it in a nutshell, Tim, that Jesus is going to come back from heaven to earth.
0: Mm-hmm.
1: Those people who have, the believers who have gone to the grave, as everybody does, those people will be resurrected and judged based on how they lived. And then those who have been accepted and form part of this kingdom will then be part of a kingdom on a restored earth. And the state of the earth will be a paradise state. So it won't be the sort of earth we've got today. And we'll actually come to some of the elements of what the earth is going to be like. But it'll be a much better planet than what we've got today in terms of how it's run politically and environmentally and things like that. And that is what paradise will be. And that's what Jesus was promising to the thief, that you'll be in that paradise restored earth with me.
0: I love the idea that, I think I got it from somebody else, if you take the whole Bible and you get the first couple of pages and the last couple of pages, they're a mirror image of each other.
1: Yeah.
0: And everything else in the middle is just God recovering from man's sin, planning for Christ, delivering Christ, and then solving the problem, and then we're back to very good again.
1: What went
0: at
1: wrong?
0: The end.
1: Let's fix it up. Right. Now, where were we before you guys mucked up in the beginning?
0: Yeah. With a restored earth and life. And the presence of God in the believers' lives day to day.
1: Yeah,
0: yeah, exactly. Really beautiful. So bookends of the two.
1: Yeah. Okay. Let's look at some Bible quotes to support this. So, firstly, and again, I'm going to give a couple of quotes. We're not going to have time to go through all of them, but let's look at the first point. So the first claim we made is that Jesus is going to return from heaven back to the earth. So the quote that we want to look at here is in Acts chapter 1. So Acts chapter 1 has got a record of when Jesus was talking to his disciples and then he ascended to heaven. The disciples saw him go up to heaven. And while they were watching Jesus go up into heaven, it says that two angels or two men stood by in white apparel. And this is what they said in verse 11 of Acts chapter 1. They said, "Ye men of Galilee, why stand ye gazing up into heaven? This same Jesus, which is taken up from you into heaven, shall so come in like manner as you have seen him go into heaven." So, you've seen Jesus go up into heaven. He's going to come back to earth in exactly the same way that he left. You will see him return back to earth. So, that clearly makes it clear that Jesus is going to return from heaven back to earth at some point in the future. And those who are taking notes may want to have a look at 1 Thessalonians chapter 1. Verse 9 to 10. We won't read that one out, but 1 Thessalonians 1, verses 9 and 10 are another quote that really support that same idea, that Jesus will return from heaven back to earth at some point in the future.
0: The really important thing also about Acts chapter 1, the disciples asked Christ the same, almost a very similar question to what the thief asked. They said, "Lord, at this time are you bringing the kingdom to Israel?"
1: And
0: he said, "No, I'm going to heaven and then I'll come back."
1: Yeah.
0: Right, so it's that kingdom again, not here, not now, not up there, back here.
1: Hey, maybe I should be interviewing you. Do you want to swap seats, Tim? You're doing a good job here. Okay, so that's the first point. Jesus is going to return back to the earth, and that's what the Bible teaches us. The next point we want to see is that when he returns, the believers are going to be raised from the dead. So our quote here is going to be 1 Thessalonians chapter 4, verses 13 to 16. And this reads, I'm going to read from a different translation just so the message is a little bit clearer here. "But we do not want you to be uninformed, brothers, about those who are asleep, that you may not grieve as others do who have no hope. For since we believe that Jesus died and rose again, even so, through Jesus, God will bring with him those who have fallen asleep."

0: we declare to you by a word from the Lord, that we who are alive, who are left until the coming of the Lord, will not precede those who have fallen asleep. Interesting that it actually uses the term fallen asleep rather than died, because it indicates that there's going to be an awakening. Just as an aside. Reading on, for the Lord himself will descend from heaven with a cry of command, with the voice of an archangel, and with the sound of the trumpet of God. And the dead in Christ will rise first. Then we who are alive, who are left, will be caught away together with them in clouds to meet the Lord in the air, and so will we always be with the Lord. So we can see from that that it describes, as we mentioned in passing, that describes death as being a state of being asleep for those who are in Christ, because they are going to awake at some point. Mm-hmm. And it also actually mentions, as an aside, that it says that Jesus will descend from heaven with a cry of command, and that indicates sort of, that really supports what we said back in our previous reference about Jesus descending from heaven back to earth, that this is going to be a process that will happen when he returns to earth. And it indicates in this verse that the dead in Christ will rise first. So there's a resurrection of those people who have died in the grave. They will be brought back to life. Their bodies will be reformed, just like God was able to form Adam and Eve's. Mm-hmm. From the dust of the ground, he'll be able to reform our bodies and resurrect us back to life.
1: And this is a quote that's used on repeat at Christadelphian funerals, right?
0: Yeah.
1: It's a core hope, and it's wonderful to read through it. And just that idea, too, that it's, you know, those dead are raised, those ones that were sleeping quietly in the grave, and then they're joined together with those who happen to still be alive at the point when Christ returns in the last days.
0: Yep, exactly right. And another quote to go with that is at 1 Corinthians chapter 15, verses 51 to 52. So that's another quote that you can look up that supports that idea of believers being raised. The next thing that happens, once those believers have been raised, there's going to be a judgment process and reward. Now, we're going to look at two quotes here because they're both really good. I couldn't work out which one to use. So, firstly, John chapter 5, verse 28 to 29, Jesus says, "That marvel not at this, for the hour is coming in which all that are in the grave shall hear his voice and shall come forth, they that have done good unto the resurrection of life, and they that have done evil unto the resurrection of condemnation." So this is indicating that when the resurrection takes place, there's going to be two outcomes for those people who are resurrected. Resurrection of life or resurrection of condemnation, depending on how it is they've lived. And to be clear, the context, if we look back to verse 24, the context of this is speaking about those people who have heard and understood the words of Jesus Christ. So when it says, all that are in the grave shall hear his voice and come forth, that's all of those believers being spoken about in verse 24, not every single person who's ever lived, including those who have never heard about the gospel and then resurrected. What for? You know, what purpose? How are you going to judge somebody who's never actually heard what it is that you're supposed to be judging people on?
1: But there's incredible hope in that as well, because we think of judgment as a very difficult thing, court process, all of that. Think of that thief on the cross next to Christ who expressed his simple faith. And Christ said, "You'll be there."
0: Yeah,
1: right.
0: Yeah.
1: That was enough. God, Christ knew exactly what was in his heart, and you know, granted, essentially gave him pre-entry into that kingdom. He's holding a ticket when he rises from the dead.
0: And as we said earlier, Tim, we don't actually know what this background of this thief's life might have been. We picture two thieves doing the same thing, but this guy may have heard the preaching of John the Baptist, he may have been baptised, he may have followed Jesus for a good part of his ministry, knew a lot about Jesus' teachings, and went off the rails, got arrested, and is crucified. Now, we don't know what happened.
1: Yep.
0: Clearly, God and Christ knew what was in this man's heart, they knew his background, and they're in a position to be able to make that assessment that, yes, we're happy for this, he's going to be accepted as part of this. That's not our position to say, oh, therefore we can decide arbitrarily what's going to happen. But, you know, that's something that would have been certainly known to
1: this
0: God
1: is not an encouragement to thieving in a last minute.
0: That's right.
1: Recant.
0: No.
1: Right.
0: No, that's true. So that's our first quote, Tim. John chapter 5, verse 28 to 29. And the other one we want to look at is in the Old Testament, in Daniel chapter 12. Daniel chapter 12, verse 1 and 2 says, "There shall be a time of trouble such as never was since there was a nation, even to that time. And at that time, thy people shall be delivered, every one that shall be found written in the book. And many of them that sleep in the dust of the earth shall awake, some to everlasting life, and some to shame and everlasting contempt." So once again, we see similar language in the Old Testament to what we saw in the New Testament. It describes those who are going to be resurrected as just sleeping. Many of those that sleep in the dust of the earth shall awake, describing death just as a temporary thing, because, of course, for the believers, it is just a temporary thing. And it also indicates there's going to be two different outcomes, some to everlasting life and some to shame and everlasting contempt. So, again, that's the judgment process we said is going to happen once the resurrection has taken place. These quotes indicate that there's going to be a judgment process for those who are resurrected based on how they lived.
1: So this return of Christ, and we talked about it so many times on the Bible Spotlight program, it's incredibly positive in that sense of rewarding believers, including the thief crucified next to Christ. But the return of Christ also comes in the context of some fairly significant world events that we probably don't have a lot of time to go through tonight, Greg.
0: Yeah. Look, it'd be great to talk about that. That would be a whole other program in itself. But just as a quick overview, so once the believers have been judged, there's going to be essentially the Battle of Armageddon, where Christ will defeat the oppressors of Israel. We can look at Ezekiel chapter 38 and Zechariah chapter 14 as two quotes to look at that. And the existing world governments after that battle will be invited to submit to the rule of Jesus Christ or to be overthrown. And Psalm 2 and Revelation 14 are two quotes that deal with that. Again, we could go into that in a lot more detail, but we're kind of just trying to do a bit of a broad brush view of what the Bible's big picture is. And, of course, any of these topics, we could spend a whole night probably on those.
1: And interestingly, too, of course, is that Israel as a nation turns and says, oh, we have a God. Oh, we have a Messiah that we didn't recognize 2,000 years ago. And they mourn and turn back to him. So there's a wonderful completion to that cycle as well, as we talk about cycles.
0: Yeah.
1: So the kingdom is being set up on the earth, you know, where Christ returned to. And there's such an extraordinary need for that kingdom today. There's so much detail about it. I hope you can share some of it because, you know, as many Christians will be looking out on the world, it's getting worse every year with moral decay, capitalist excess. You know, it's just every man for himself driving poverty and war and destruction and all those things. We just see it on every sort of set of nightly news.
0: Yeah.
1: We need this kingdom. We need Christ.
0: It's a bit depressing, isn't it, when you look at the world today and the efforts that so many people have gone to over so many years to try to make the world a better place, and yet it seems like we're in a worse place these days than what we were 10, 15, 20 years ago in some respects.
1: Mm.
0: So, look, the Bible's got a wonderful hope, and that's the real positive section of tonight, looking at what the kingdom is actually going to be like. So a couple of verses from the book of Daniel to talk to us about the fact that God's kingdom is going to be set up on earth. So first one is in Daniel chapter 2. This is in the context of the prophet Daniel, who was interpreting a dream that was given to Nebuchadnezzar, the king of Babylon. And at the end of the dream, it describes essentially this kingdom that's going to be established. And so Daniel 2 verse 44 reads, "And in the days of these kings shall the God of heaven set up a kingdom which shall never be destroyed. And the kingdom shall not be left to other people, but it shall break in pieces and consume all these kingdoms, and it shall stand forever." And perhaps what I should have said for a bit of context was these different kingdoms were the previous kingdoms that that Daniel had talked to the king Nebuchadnezzar about. Babylon, Persia, Greece, various other world empires on earth. And it's saying that the kingdom of God is going to displace those. So it's something that's going to happen on earth. There's another quote in Daniel chapter 7, verse 13 to 14, which says that the Son of Man was given dominion and glory and a kingdom that all peoples, nations and languages should serve him. So another quote there that gives us information that Christ is going to return and set up this kingdom on earth.
1: Christ as king.
0: Yep. Exactly right. So look, there's a lot of, as you mentioned, Tim, there's a lot of need for that today. And journalists can see that. Politicians can see that. We've got some quotes we could talk about. We probably don't have time to go into that in detail. But perhaps what we'll do is just look at what the Bible says the kingdom is actually going to be like. That's probably because that's really what we want to understand. If we talked about paradise, what is this paradise going to be like? Is it really going to be as good as what we imagine? Well, let's have a look at what the Bible says this kingdom is going to be like. This lovely park, garden, orchard, which is what that word means. Psalm 72 is a really good psalm about the kingdom. So we're just going to read out some sections from this. It describes what Christ's kingdom is going to be like. So Psalm 72, "Give the king thy judgments, O God, and thy righteousness unto the king's son. He shall judge thy people with righteousness and thy poor with judgment. The mountains shall bring peace to the people and the little hills by righteousness. He shall judge the poor of the people. He shall save the children of the needy and shall break in pieces the oppressor." So Jesus Christ is going to be in charge of everything. It's not going to be a 3 to 4 year political cycle where you've got to be popular to win the next election. Mm. It's going to be a time of equity and fairness. justice for the poor, regardless of whether you can afford a good lawyer, everybody's going to get treated fairly. Reading on in verse 7. In his days shall the righteous flourish, an abundance of peace so long as the moon endureth. So a time of peace when people who do the right thing will be rewarded. What a contrast to what sometimes happens today.
1: Mm.
0: And later on in the psalm, it describes that the earth will be highly fertile with and productive, so food won't be scarce.
1: So Psalm 72, give it a read tonight if you've got a chance.
0: Absolutely.
1: Really encouraging.
0: Yep. Another really helpful quote is in Isaiah chapter 2, which describes that in the kingdom there'll only be one religion. And so it says that in the last days, the mountain of the Lord's house is going to be established, and lots of people are going to say, come and let us go to the mountain of the Lord and worship him there, and we'll learn about his ways. And they'll beat the swords into plowshares and their spears into pruning hooks. Nation will not lift up sword against nation, neither shall they learn war anymore. So not only a time of one religion, but there's not going to be war anymore. It's not going to be the fighting and stuff that we see today. Isaiah 11. The wolf shall dwell with the lamb, the leopard shall lie down with the kid, the calf and the young lion and the fatling together, and a little child shall lead them. They shall not hurt nor destroy in all my holy mountain, for the earth shall be full of the knowledge of the Lord as the waters cover the sea. So another wonderful quote that describes the wonderful peace and harmony that's going to be there between humans and animals and nature. So much more harmonious world than the world it is we live in
1: today. It's a rewrite of the whole ecosystem.
0: It is, absolutely. And our last quote about the kingdom for tonight is from Isaiah chapter 35, which describes the restoration of the earth and the healing of the sick. The wilderness and the solitary place shall be glad for them, and the desert shall rejoice and blossom as the rose. It shall blossom abundantly and rejoice even with joy and singing. The glory of Lebanon shall be given unto it, the excellency of Carmel and Sharon. Strengthen ye the weak hands and confirm the feeble knees. Say to them that are of fearful heart, be strong, behold, your God will come with vengeance, even God with a recompense. He will come and save you. Then the eyes of the blind shall be opened, and the ears of the deaf shall be unstopped. Then the layman will leap as a hart, and the tongue of the dumb shall sing. For in the wilderness shall waters break out, and streams in the desert. So that's kind of how the Bible describes what the kingdom is going to be like.
1: Mm.
0: And when we looked at what the original word, a park garden, as you can see, this is really the sort of paradise that would have been there in the Garden of Eden. And it's very much an appropriate description for how the Bible has just described what the kingdom of God is going to be like.
1: And it is steeped in the language of something that only the Creator can do. As in, he created that Garden of Eden, his artistry, his vision, a beautiful place. You know, there's also the language of Lebanon, Carmel and Sharon, of the Holy Land of Israel that's, you know, occupied today. But the sense of God being able to completely renovate this earth to be the vision that he intended, filled with people, as described there, who give him glory and reflect his glory and share in the kingdom of his son.
0: Yeah, so much better than what we've got today.
1: And it's incredibly hopeful language. So what is it that we can do today if, you know, we want to be that thief on the cross and to say to Christ, can you remember me when you come into your kingdom?
0: Yeah. So look, our involvement, Tim, it's reasonably straightforward. So because Peter gives us the answer to exactly that question. So we've gone to Peter's speech in Acts chapter 2 a couple of times already tonight. And at the end of his speech, the people heard this, they wanted to know how to respond. So Acts chapter 2, verse 37. Now, when they heard this, they were pricked in their hearts. And they said unto Peter and to the rest of the apostles, men and brethren, what shall we do? That was essentially their question. And so Peter's response is, repent and be baptized, every one of you, in the name of Jesus Christ for the remission of your sins. And that's the same story as what there is for us today. That's the way we can be part. But that's the way we can be part of that body of Christ, of those believers in Christ who will be resurrected. We have to be a believer in Christ. We have to be in Christ. We are in Christ through baptism. So when we're baptized, we become part of the family of Christ, and therefore we become eligible to be able to understand the gospel and be able to be resurrected and have the opportunity to share in this wonderful kingdom that we've heard about tonight.
1: And it starts with, as it's described in Acts chapter 2, that prick of conscience to say, just like the thief, you are the Lord, and how do I get involved with this?
0: Exactly right. Yeah.
1: And I think the response of Christ tells us so much about our Father, God, and Christ himself.
0: Mm.
1: It wasn't a sort of, well, you've left your run a bit late, sorry, you know, you're already crucified for thievery, too bad, you know, try again in the next life. It was none of that. It was a welcoming and gracious response with the smidgen of oxygen he had available on a crucifix was to welcome that thief to his kingdom. So, yeah, there is the invitation for us as well. Greg, thank you for sharing
0: exactly
1: it
0: right.
1: with us
0: You're
1: tonight.
0: Very welcome. Thanks for having on.
1: All right, 8371-1000. If you've got a question for Greg, that's 8371-1000. We'll be back to close up Bible Spotlight in just a moment.

0: That's all we've got time for tonight on Bible Spotlight. So thanks very much to Greg, David and Elizabeth for the effort they put into preparing tonight for us. In Christadelphia meeting places around Adelaide in the following week, there are some great addresses being given. If you'd like to find out more details about a Christadelphia meeting place near you and major upcoming events, you can go to www.openyourbible.com.au. 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At Warradale, 390 Morford Road, next Sunday at 6 p.m, they're asking, does AI have answers for the world's problems? I think possibly not, considering what Greg's just gone through tonight, but I'm sure it'll be a Bible-based answer next Sunday evening at Warradale, 390 Morford Road, next Sunday at 6 p.m. Kernelight Gardens at 521 Goodwood Road this Tuesday evening, 7:30 p.m. They're starting a two-part series on how to walk with God. And at Clearview, 344 Hampstead Road, next Sunday at 6 p.m, they're looking at resurrection, our hope after death. So if you'd like a bit more detail about what Greg was talking about tonight, resurrection is being talked about at Clearview, 344 Hampstead Road. At Winvale, on the corner of Hillendale and Endeavour Drive, next Sunday at 5 p.m. And at least one more, Hope Valley, 1186 Grand Junction Road, next Sunday at 6 p.m. They're talking about God's coming kingdom. So resurrection and the coming kingdom, core ideas to the gospel and what Christ preached that are being spoken about at Christadelphia meeting places next Sunday afternoon or evening. Finally, at Woodville at 4 Aberfeldy Avenue next Sunday, 2:30 p.m, how belief in God should change how we live is right to that point that Greg was raising at the end from Acts chapter 2. During the week, check out our website, www.thisisyourbible.com, where you can find free Bible courses, you can ask questions and receive a direct response to your email address, as well as see commentaries on world events and materials on many Bible topics. 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If you have any questions, comments or feedback, 8371 1000 is the phone number now. That's 8371 1000. 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
2: And good evening. The time is 9 p.m. The temperature at the moment in Adelaide is 12 degrees. It's not that cold outside. It's just very wet. So the forecast for the rest of Sunday is a high chance of rain, a chance of thunderstorm around about the hills and southern suburbs. Thunderstorms possible, severe with heavy rain, which may cause flash flooding about the hills in the evening. And the winds are northwesterly to, turning to southwesterly later in the evening. Going down to a minimum tonight of 9 degrees and up to a maximum of 15 degrees with a very high chance of showers again, most likely in the morning and afternoon. Winds southwesterly and increasing to 25 during the day. Tuesday, once again, rain, 17 degrees. Wednesday, rain easing, 15 degrees. And I think that's all we need to know about the horror show.
3: Apart from the fact that actually tonight we've also got a severe weather warning for the Adelaide Hills.
2: We have too, and it's, as I said in the forecast before, there's a chance of flash flooding about the hills. So, but it's particularly nasty out there because, unfortunately, a lot of the drains are flooded and there's water across the road. So be careful when you're driving, and if you're a little bit timid in the wet and you don't have to go out, don't go out.
3: Take it easy and get home safely.
2: Please do.
3: So, what have we got on tonight?
2: Oh, look, we've got a fantastic interview with Adam Waters. And he comes from one of the local live jazz venues in Adelaide. But look, we've got a whole heap of great music for you, and we're going to start off with Rod. Oh, hang on, we haven't even said thank you to
3: thank you to Tim Colliver for again explaining the Bible to us for the previous hour, and we look forward to again hearing it next week, and certainly the next time that we're on in a fortnight.
2: Okay, and we're going to start off with Rod Stewart.

0: And that was Woody Herman with Hot Chestnuts. That'd be lovely right now. And I don't need to tell you it's a fast-paced, high-energy big band instrumental. It was recorded during the early 1940s and it comes from the album Golden Wedding.
1: And we open up the show with Rod Stewart. I've got the world on my string. Now, anybody who thinks of Rod Stewart as just being a pure rocker, and he's got a completely different background to him as well, with a lot of jazz in there. We've found quite a few albums of his. So, again, if you're a jazz follower, go and have a look for Rod Stewart. And we played Fly Me to the Moon. That came
0: from... That was the album.
1: Okay, fair enough. It's a 1932 jazz. World on a String came from 1932 and was composed by Harold Arlen with lyrics by Ted Kohler.
0: And you're listening to Evie and Kathy on 88.7 Adelaide's Coast FM, and I forgot to tell you who we were when we started, didn't I?
1: Absolutely, but we're here now. And coming up next, we've got Al Jolson, My Mammies. Jolson's most popular and recognisable song from the 20s. The track is significant for its role in early cinema history, most notably its performance for the first ever talkie feature film, The Jazz Singer, in 1927. Sourced from Al Jolson, The Great Entertainer.

Mammy, Mammy, my little Mammy. 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

0: that was a different one for us. Henry Alonga frequently collaborates with jazz crooner Will Metzer, and that was their performance of Bobby McFerrin's classic Don't Worry, Be Happy. And it's a popular inclusion in their live shows, and we know because we've been to them. And that was from the album called Will Metzer.
1: We'd like to talk about the local jazz scene, and we're actually talking to Adam Waters from the Colac at Port Adelaide. Good evening, Adam.
2: Good evening, team, and an absolute pleasure to be on the show today.
1: We do try and promote Adelaide music as much as possible, and certainly our playlist has got a lot of local people coming in. From your opinion, can you tell us, please, how vibrant is the live music scene in Adelaide?
2: I think traditionally, South Australia and Adelaide in particular has had a long history of strength in regards to live music and been innovative and progressive and supportive of the arts and live music. Scene. I've been watching live music since I was a kid, with my first love and passion being in the jazz scene, but also just seeing the innovation and changes that happen in regards to, live rock bands, the electronic dance music industry as well as the continuing passion that we have in this state for live jazz and live performance.
1: Which really makes it fit in very well with what we're talking about tonight, being on the jazz show.
0: Now, would you like to see more venues like yours where a guest can come in, enjoy a drink, a meal, and see live local music?
2: A lot of people, when they're going out, are wanting to have something more than just a transactional experience, and they're looking for something that's memorable, something that connects community, that allows people to be able to sit together and have a meal and have a drink, but also add another dimension to that night. And I think live music can play a really important role in that aspect, and really sort of provide opportunities to experience things that we may not necessarily always see on a day-to-day basis, because, the new day algorithms force certain entertainment in your direction. So to be able to go out and sit down with fellow friends and family and have a wonderful meal together and also be entertained at the same time, I think is a wonderful thing to be able to participate in.
0: It is, and looking at what the younger people do these days with their phones, I guess you wouldn't see terribly many phones and people playing games, etc., while they're sitting down listening to the music.
1: Actually, that's one of the things we've really got to commend you on, is the fact that within the venue itself, we didn't see a TV screen anywhere, and that just really allows you to focus on the enjoyment that you want to have while you're there. Yep.
2: Yeah, certainly agree. And you find that we're having guests that are staying longer because they're just having such a wonderful time, and the distractions are not there, and they're very much more in the moment.
0: Mm. They certainly are. Okay, coming up we've got Red and Miff Stompers, and after that we'll be talking some more with Adam.

0: And that was one of those wonderful shellac records of 3 minutes and 3 seconds. The track was called Delirium. It's a classic 1920s foxtrot recorded in 1927 by Red and Miff's Stompers. And they are a studio group led by the cornetist Red Nichols and his trombonist Miff Mole. The album The Jazz Age, New York in the 20s, is an example of white New York jazz from the Prohibition era.
1: Adam, tell us about the themes that your venue has, and why have you actually chosen those particular themes for different parts of the place?
2: Certainly. So Colac, Port Adelaide, was derelict, empty building for many, many years. So it was purchased in 2016. 2019, sort of the ideas and concepts about what to do with this space was developed. And what we sort of looked at, particularly with our investment with Imperial Measures Distilling to have a distillery on site, it inspired us to look back at that bootleg period through the 20s and 30s, the Prohibition period, where friends would make spirits illegally and they'd run off into the forest somewhere with a shed and everyone would bring a pot of food and,
1: oh, lovely,
2: you know, and get together and have live jazz music and just have that wonderful sort of wonderful time. And that sort of inspired what we created here. So our restaurant, Bootleg Social, we've named it after that period. We have the stage in place for our jazz performers to play on. That was kind of the concept behind everything that we do here, is just to sort of reflect back on that sort of period where we want people to be able to, you know, get together, you know, embrace and celebrate creativity, you know, just sort of get back to that old school hospitality aspect that we just love and breathe and want to do every single day with our customers.
1: That makes me feel as if I want to dress up like a gangster coming in to see you.
0: Actually, I think the Prohibition period sounds very much like a motorcycle rally, doesn't it?
1: It does, absolutely. Yeah, and we've been on quite a few of those. Can you give us an idea of what the lineup is for the next month in the artists that are coming in?
2: So we have our regular schedule on Friday and Saturday night, where we have jazz performance on the stage at Bootleg Social. Friday nights from 7 till 10, we always have a duo playing, typically piano and double bass. And then on Saturdays, we have a jazz trio playing, where we typically feature piano, jazz guitar, and a singer soloist is on stage as well. What's a little bit different this month is we also have the River Night Walk Festival that's occurring down here in the Port Adelaide precinct, which is council event but in collaboration with Sala, the Sala Festival, where people get to walk around Port Adelaide and check out the light installations. There's going to be gigantic frogs all the way down Commercial Road for people to go and check out. But all the venues in the area are sort of embracing that too. So we're going to be adding some additional music in our outdoor area with fire pits and s'mores and hot toddies and sort of that lovely sort of winter approach by also having a jazz soloist playing out on Friday night and Saturday night next this upcoming weekend on the 14th and 15th.
0: Okay, that sounds impressive. So who have you got playing on Friday and Saturday night this week?
2: So this Friday in Bootleg Social, we've got Raul Policarpio and Bonnie Grinchuk. Outside in our outdoor area, we've got Shiraj Langi. And then on Saturday night, we've got Curtis Wordens, Samila Petratis and Victor Oria. And then also outside singing is Kiara Ferguson in the outdoor area as well. Quite the lineup this weekend.
1: Wow, sounds like it's definitely going to be worth it, worth the effort to come down and have a look if you really enjoy jazz.
0: It certainly is. Now, coming up, we've got Emma Pask, and we'll have some more from Adam in a moment.

0: Wow, that's the big voice of Emma Pask. The track was called Don't Touch Me. We saw her last week at Trinity Sessions and she was just fantastic. As I said, the vocal range she has was quite amazing.
1: Yeah, and certainly well regarded by the likes of James Morrison. She was actually in his band at one stage too.
0: From age 16, she's a little bit older than that now. The track that she sang was composed by Teddy Edwards, and we found it on her album that we bought on the night we were there. It was called Dream of Life, and it was released in 2022. So,
1: Adam.
0: Yep.
1: Just tell us, what is the difference between the Friday and the Saturday performance? What can your guests expect?
2: Yeah, so the Friday night with the piano player and double bass is 3 1-hour sets with a little break in between. What we generally

0: and then it would be the singer and the guitarist. So just allows a lot more sort of flexibility in regards to the sort of playlist for the evening, just to give, you know, great variety and just mix it up to appeal to, you know, different tracks, different genres, and give the opportunity for the three musicians to have different stages where they can be the, I guess, the soloist or the feature musician on stage.
1: Oh, that sounds great. I think we're going to have to book twice.
2: I think we will. Look, we did come in there on Friday night, and there was two musicians, a pianist and a bassist, and they were just in that background. It wasn't overly loud. It was enough so we could have conversation, but it wasn't loud in background
1: and
2: music.
1: It's a great venue just to sit down and enjoy the grassroots jazz, I think, that's available in Adelaide.
2: Very much so. And as far as we're concerned, the local Adelaide scene is fantastic.
1: Okay. Adam, thank you very much for talking to us tonight. You've got a favourite track that you want us to play, so which one's that?
0: Well, I'm a Charlie Parker fanatic and was a mediocre saxophone player in my youth, and so he certainly did challenge me a lot to be able to perform his tracks, but I'm a big fan of Bloom Dido, so I'd love it if you could play that for me.
1: Oh, we will definitely go out with that. Thank you very much, Adam Waters from the Colac, Port Adelaide, and certainly go along and have a look and see what is on offer for various jazz venues around the place.

0: that he wanted us to play.
1: It was. And it's a bebop jazz standard composed by the saxophonist Charlie Parker and recorded alongside the trumpeter Dizzy Gillespie in the 1950s. And it was the opening track of their collaborative studio album called Bird and Diz. And the lineup doesn't finish there because there was Thelonious Monk on piano, Curly Russell on bass, and Buddy Rich on the drums.
0: At that time, the who's who of jazz.
1: Oh, very much so.
0: And now coming up next, we have Cantina Senesi, an instrumental piece composed and performed by fingerstyle guitarist extraordinaire Tommy Emmanuel. I'm sure if you get a chance to see him live, do so. And that's from his all-acoustic 2000 special album called Only.

0: And that was a track called Meet You in Heaven from Armek. And he's an Iranian-Armenian flamenco guitarist who blends traditional Spanish guitar scales with flamenco improvisation. It's Latin jazz rhythms and classical elements. And that's from his 1995 album, Gypsy Flame. Now, I've got a little bit of a gig guide to go through here. On Mondays, we go to the Wheatsheaf Hotel at 39 George Street in Theberton, and that's part of the Coma or Creative or Original Music Adelaide from 6:30 p.m. Music from 7. Tuesdays, the Southern Jazz Club at the Highway Hotel, and you need to book for that particular venue. The Airbenders at the Gilbert Street Hotel, and that's from 7:30 till 10 p.m. on a Tuesday night. The Pastel Jazz Bar up in North Adelaide have got live music, and they recommend you do that booking on a Tuesday as well. Wednesday, you've got Gremley Jazz Jams or Django Rose Jazz Jam between 8:30 and 11 p.m. and that's at the Grace Emily Hotel, 232 Weymouth Street. Thursday, Friday, Saturday, you've got jazz and jazz duos at Luigi's Delicatessen. The piano bar opens at 7 till 10, and bookings are essential. That's in Franklin Street. And the Very Modern Jazz Quartet are playing at Art Bar, 66 Curry Street, from 9 p.m. on a Thursday night. Friday, you've got the Archer Hotel, the corner of Archer and O'Connell Street, North Adelaide, and that's from 5:30 p.m. And also Bootleg Jazz down at the Colac, Port Adelaide, and that's Friday and Saturday nights, and that's at 1 Santos Parade at Port Adelaide. Saturday nights, we've got the Art Bar, 66 Curry Street in Adelaide, Angela's Kitchen at the venue on Hindley, and they have a jazz program starting at 7:30. And if you do go in there on a Friday night, there's a pianist who comes in. He's not jazz, he's just a classical pianist, but he's very good. The Naval Association at Quebec Street in Port Adelaide have one Saturday a month set aside for jazz, and that program starts usually at 12:30 in the afternoon. The next one is on jazz on September the 12th and then on October the 10th. And Sunday, the Burnside Ballroom, the jazz room is open at 401 Greenhill Road at Burnside, and that's usually in the afternoons. And the last one is Sunday Swing at Ginger's. It's a vintage lounge bar at 109 Goodwood Road at 109 Goodwood Road. I don't know what suburb it is. Just up that way.
1: It's that way, yep. And you're listening to Cathy and Evie, Touch of Jazz, on a Sunday evening. It is 10 minutes to 10, and coming up next we'll be playing Paul Desmond, Ember Carterero, a jazz bossa nova composition by Desmond from his 1963 album, Take 10. The track is typical of the West Coast cool jazz movement at the time, blended with Brazilian rhythms.
0: And I love giving you the hard words to say.
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0: Oh, look, he did very well.

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0: And that was Red Novo, Paying the Jews Blues. And it's a jazz instrumental track recorded in 1957 by the pioneering jazz vibraphonist, and that was Red Novo. And it was composed by Lenny Nyhus. The album music to listen to Red Novo by... Sorry, I'm having a bit of difficulty reading that. It didn't sound right.
1: It's getting late in the afternoon.
0: No, just the way it's written. Mm. Music to listen to Red Novo by.
1: Yep. So there you go. Okay, now, next up we have Poor Butterfly. It's a 1916 jazz standard performed by Australian jazz vocalist Carol Ralph alongside the band The New Washingtons. We found it on the Swinging Jazz Portrait, released in 2005. Now, obviously, Carol Ralph didn't record it in 1916. That's when it was written.
0: It was...

0: And that was a group called Skywalk with First Snow. And it's a smooth jazz track by the Canadian jazz fusion band. It was released in 1983 from their album Silent Witness. And it became associated with cable TV weather forecasting. So obviously that was the music they used before.
1: Well, First Snow, it sort of makes a bit of sense, especially in northern Canada.
0: I'd say so.
1: Okay, now coming up next we have Ronnie Jordan, Lowdown Lowdown, London Lowdown, sorry, a jazz funk track by British acid jazz guitarist featured on his album A Brighter Day, released in 2000. It combines elements of smooth jazz, R&B, soul and urban beats. It's one of his signature instrumentals.

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0: And that was a man of the moment, Timothy Davey, with Rhythmicus. And it was composed and performed by him. He's a pianist, a composer, and of course a Coast FM presenter. Timothy described it as lively, loud and heavy, and it's from his album called The Weight of Time. Now I'm going to do the second part of the gig guide. The South Australian Jazz Archive holds their next public seminar in the Madley Jazz Studio, MB22, Adelaide University, and it's to get to it, it's easiest off Kintore Avenue through Gate 14. That's on Friday the 28th of August between 2 and 4. There's a gold coin donation entry. And if you'd like more information, the number is 0407 183 107. Now, who's performing? From Mark Ferguson, head of the jazz performance, and he's a piano player, and Dr. Lyndon Gray, who plays bass, and they're both from the Elder Conservatorium of Music and School of Performing Arts. And what does jazz education look like in 2026? That's what the whole thing is about. The second hour, they'll be having a workshop with real-life students simulating the kind of small ensemble sessions that they have every day at the university. The next session, we've got the Adelaide International Jazz Festival coming up, and that runs from October the 8th to October the 18th. And it's moved from its previous April slot, so just be aware that it's in spring now. And it's a massive eight-day program of live performance, national and international headliners, community events across multiple central venues in Adelaide. And the last one is Aziza, featuring Dave Holland, Chris Potter and Lionel Loki and Eric Harlan. And that's on the 29th of October at Her Majesty's Theatre at 7:30.
1: And coming up next, we've got Richard Steele Trio with Raoul, the Bread Thief, and it's the seventh track from the album Slideways.

0: Oopsie-daisy, I've just lost my place now. And that was, let me see.
1: Louise Hernandez.
0: It was too, with Endless. And it's a chill-out track released by the electronic lounge musician, and that's from her 2021 album Seaside.
1: And next we do have Ray Bryant, Bobby Henderson and Sir Charles Thompson playing These Foolish Things. The album is the Key One Up, showcases the three prominent jazz pianists from the 1950s.

0: And nothing like a bit of stride on a Sunday night. That was Australian stride and ragtime pianist Robbie Mann. And he's recorded the classic jazz standard, The Tin Roof Blues. And it's across multiple projects, cementing as a staple of his repertoire. And tonight it comes from the In Stride Job.
1: And Edwina Blush and City Hub is next with Playing the Lady is a Tramp. It's a featured jazz standard performed by the Australian jazz vocalist on her album Straight Blush. Now, just a silly thing that I've noticed. Well, I did a little bit of research on Edwina so we had some notes for the show. And surprisingly, now I've got people you may know on my Facebook page is Edwina Blush.
0: Oh, look, you're listening to Evie and Kathy. We are doing A Touch of Jazz. The time now is 10:44. And, of course, you're listening to 88.7 Adelaide's Coast FM. Where else would you be listening?
1: Well, you better not move anywhere else.
0: That's exactly.
1: We're here quite a few times this week.
0: We are.

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0: And that was Pippa Wilson's recording of her version of I Can't Give You Anything But Love. And that's on her 1991 album, Swinging the Blues Away.
1: And Andy Young Quartet will play Dizzy Spells for us next, featured on their album, and that comes from their album Downside Up, 2007. The Quartet are an Australian progressive jazz group known for their laid-back Oz sound. Now, what is an Oz sound?
0: Laid-back.
1: We're going to find out right now.
0: I listened to it twice.

0: And that was a fantastic guitar of Django Reinhardt and piano from Stefan Grappelli. Now, he doesn't normally play piano.
1: No, normally he's on the violin.
0: Yeah. So, and the track was called I've Got My Love to Keep Me Warm, and gypsy jazz, of course. Originally composed by Irving Berlin, this track showcases that twist with the Grappelli playing the piano. The track was recorded in London in 1938 alongside the quintet of the Hot Club of France. And the album is simply called Django Reinhardt and Stefan Grappelli.
1: And next up we have Marion Meadows' Deep Waters. It's a track by the smooth jazz saxophonist from his 1995 album Body Rhythm. And you're listening to Evie and Kathy on A Touch of Jazz on a Sunday night on Adelaide's Coast FM.
0: And the time is...
1: 3 minutes past 11.
0: Okay, and look, we've just be aware that there is a bit of a wet weather forecast for the Adelaide metropolitan area. Drains are overflowing on roads, so please drive carefully. If you don't have to go out, my big suggestion is don't. The temperature at the moment is 13 degrees.

0: And that was Steely Dan, My Revival, and with Tom Fagan on lead vocals, with backing vocals by Valerie Simpson. And that was from their seventh studio album, A Gaucho, released in 1981.
1: And next we have the Harmonic Slide. It's a track by the musical artist The Signpost. It's released on as part of an album in 2011 called Jazz Chill Out.
0: And it's actually an album that's a teaching album. So right. it's so quite
1: very
0: an interesting.
1: Useful.
0: It's an interesting album.
1: Okay, well, let's have a listen to it and see what it goes like.

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0: And that was Cecilia Climazis and Stephen J. Scott. And they are Tico Tico, that's who they call themselves. The track was called Loving You, and it's Brazilian jazz with Cecilia doing vocals and flute and Stephen doing on the guitar. And it's from the album Flute Journeys. And I'm so glad she didn't do that high-pitched squeal.
1: Oh, that Minnie Ripperton and
0: it goes straight
1: double octave
0: through.
1: That she went up.
0: Yeah.
1: Oh.
0: That yes. goes straight through me.
1: Mm. Okay, next is The Idea of North with Sister Sadie, a live jazz gospel track performed by the award-winning Australian a cappella group and from live at the Powerhouse. It's a jazz standard originally composed by legendary pianist Horace Silver.

Hey.

0: here and you're wonderful.
1: And that's Ricky Lee Jones with Woody and Dutch on the Slow Train to Peking. And that was released on her 1981 album Pirates. It's a blend of rhythm and blues, soul, bebop, jazz, folk and rock. It's got a lot in there. Rather than relying on traditional drums alone, they have used lots of body percussion and finger clicking and hand clapping. So it's impressive that it was recorded by the percussions were recorded by the iconic session drummer Steve Gadd and percussionist Victor Feldman.
2: And next we have Omar Haykam, Constructive Criticism. It's a Grammy-nominated jazz fusion track written and performed by the American drummer from his 1989 debut solo album, Rhythm Deep.

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0: And that's a group called Smooth as Silk with an instrumental version of You Send Me. And it's featured on the 1998 compilation album called Late Night Jazz.
1: And next we have Tracy Campbell, who will be playing Take My Heart. It's a gospel track, and it comes off the album Sunshine Embrace album.

0: And you're listening to 88.7 Adelaide's Coast FM. And that was the Washboard Rhythm Kings with a classic little track called Pepper Steak from 1932. The group was also known as the Alabama Washboard Stompers, the Washboard Rhythm Boys, the Washboard Rhythm Band, the Georgia Washboard Stompers and Chicago Hot Five. My goodness me. The guy that playing the washboard was Bruce Johnson.
1: And if you've ever seen a washboard played from close up, it's amazing how they actually, all the stuff they put on their fingers just to make the noise.
0: Make the sound. Well, they've got to put something on their fingers, otherwise they'd wear them down.
1: Yeah. So wash them. Exactly.
0: Yeah.
1: Okay, well, we're just about ready to go out, and our last track for the night is going to be Graham Coyle, I Want a Little Girl All of My Own. It's a classic jazz and blues standard written in the 1930s by Murray Mencher, who wrote the music, and Billy Moll, who wrote the lyrics. It's frequently performed and recorded by the Australian jazz pianists. Graham Coyle. From the album The Pianist, a Showcase of Melbourne's Jazz Pianist 1930. And Dave Gable will be coming up.
0: Oh, he
1: very
0: will with
1: shortly.
0: His chocolate box.
1: Who knows what's in the chocolate box tonight? But it'll
0: he
1: be
0: does.
1: There. It'll be there.
0: He does.
1: We don't.

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1: Good morning and welcome to Monday, the 10th of August. We're looking at a minimum of night of 9 degrees, 15 the maximum for Adelaide, with showers, believe it or not. A very high chance of showers, most likely, in the morning and afternoon. I love the way the weather department does it. What did it just say during the day? And then for Tuesday, the 11th, much the same. 9 overnight, 17 the maximum. High showers of showers, mainly in the evening for Tuesday. So winter has crept back with a bit of a vengeance this week. Good morning, welcome to the Chocolate Box. My name is Dave, I'll be your host for the next 3 hours playing music that we don't think has been played on Adelaide Community Radio before. Some of it is brand new. I've got some of that coming up at 12:30-ish. And a big thank you to Kathy and Evie for another great jazz program. Do a great one every time they come in, and they'll be back in a fortnight to do it for you again. So if you like jazz in any of its forms, Sunday evening, 88.7 Adelaide's Coast FM is where you need to be for a touch of jazz from 9 o'clock to midnight. I'm kicking off this morning with a little bit of Australian jazz with Galapagos Duck. And then we jump around, around the planet mainly. 837 11000 is the phone number. If you want to give me a call this morning, request a song or dedicate one to someone special in your existence. If I've got it here, I'll play it. If I haven't, I won't, but I'll put it in a list for a future program so you won't miss out on it. All right, that's about all the administration I've got. Let's get on with the music. Now, Galapagos Duck and Spider Blues from their Habitat album. And then The Sun Shines Spectacular with Tonight Isn't Over.

0: the old Paget Sextet there from New Zealand, from early rock and roll from New Zealand, volume 13, I think. Yeah, 13. And a track called Gunshot, before that Black Widow out of the United Kingdom with Floating from their Black Widow 4 album. It is 16 minutes past midnight. 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
0: Oh, yeah. Dr. Music now out of Canada from 1973 from the self-titled album with Doctor. And then Flavium from the Netherlands with Bad Luck.

0: Living End, and All Torn Down, from an album came out in 2004 called From Here On In, the singles from 97 2004. It is 12:30. 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
0: Sure are. Some new stuff now from an album called No Longer Where You Were, which is actually an elongated EP, I suppose. From Kaipo, a track called Greed, Fear and Evangelists, and then Transcription of Organ Music, interesting name for a band, and then The Ocean Bowl, B-O-E-W-L, from another album that came out in 2009 called Amplified Sounds from Tasmania.

Oliver Klaus, Great Place for Laughing, from his compendium album 67 of 70 from 1974, out of Canada, he was. It's 12 minutes to 1 o'clock. 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And here's Sade with Haunt Me.

0: Blues Traveller, Sweet Talkin' Hippie from their Blues Traveller album from the 90. Thank you, guys. And Sade before that with Haunt Me from her Stronger Than Pride album from 1988. It is just coming on 1 o'clock. You're listening to The Chocolate Box on 88.7 Adelaide's Coast FM. We'll be back shortly.
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0: Sure are. Continuum now with Overdraft from their Autumn Grass album from 1971. And from about 11 years ago now, New Black Shades with Magic Dust.

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0: BB Blunder and New Day, if you didn't pick it, from their Workers' Playtime album from 1971. And before that, Bubble Puppy with Road to St. Stephen's from 1969's A Gathering of Promises.
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Jupiter Sunset and Two Castles from the self-titled 1970 album out of France. Bloods before that with Farmer John. And Shanghai Restoration Project at the top of the bracket with Liston from 2004. Here's Crow now with Watching Can Waste Up the Time. And Chicago Flight 602.

Mary Ann Faithful and Witch's Song from her Broken English album from 1979. And Chicago Flight 602 before that from their Chicago 3 album from 71. It's 9 minutes to 2 o'clock. This is The Byrds and There Must Be Someone I Can Turn To. And then Crosby, Stills and Nash with Southern Cross.

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1: Yo, Jack here. 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
3: You sure are. Oh, pardon me, 2 o'clock on the nose. 14 degrees by our thermometer, 12 by mine, so somewhere between lies the truth, going down to 9. Before the sun rises, they say. It may not get there. We don't know. Clapham Junction, now, from 1969. Emily on Sunday. And then Susie Quattro with Remote Control.

0: Yeah, Stop, Band of Joy from 1968, a single they released. And hey, Joe, good treatment of that song. Big Sleep before that with Odd Song from Bluebell Wood, 1971. And Susie Quattro, Remote Control from her 82 album Main Attraction.
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0: Two 16 here at Adelaide's Coast. The BMA 8.7. You're listening to the last hour of the Chocolate Box with your host Dave until 3 o'clock. Peter Collins and his Deaconess with Fire Devil out of New Zealand, and Borealis from Canada with The Politician.

0: Mungo Jerry from In the Summertime, 1970, I think, from memory. You don't have to be the army to take part in the war. Interesting concept. And Gold before that with Frisco Kid from their Mission Rock album from 1971. It is just coming on 2:30. 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
0: Indeed you are, and this is Nucleus out of Great Britain from 1975's Alley Cat album, title track, Alley Cat.

Nucleus and Alley Cat from the 75 album of the same name. It's 3:15. Coming up at 3 o'clock, Dave Byrne is in this morning, filling in on Arthur's Music Mania. He'll keep you entertained until Anastasia comes in at 6 a.m. for the breakfast program. And then Brian Burko's in for the Monday Coast magazine. So it's going to be a different lineup with still the same great music and information that you would expect from this, what we think is Adelaide's best community radio station. Where are we? Mushroom Giant with Vestige, and then Sandrose from France, 1972, with Summer Is Yonder.

The George Baker selection of Morning Light, which brings my morning to a close. Dave's in next door, ready to go at 3 o'clock with Arthur's Music Mania, so stick around and keep him company. I'll be back at 3 o'clock tomorrow morning to do it all again. Love the place. Can't get enough of it. And then, of course, next Sunday night, midnight, till 3 a.m. Monday for another chocolate box. So until then, stay warm, try and stay dry, and enjoy the week as best you can. Have fun, folks, and stick around after 3 o'clock for Arthur's Music Mania and Dave Hearn in the driver's seat.

0: Goodbye, darling. I love you.
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5: Yeah, good morning. The time is 3 a.m. and the forecast remainder of today is one word, showers. And there's been plenty of those, hasn't there? Even stronger than showers, a lot of rain. Maximum will get to 15 today. Tomorrow, Tuesday, showers increasing 17. And on Wednesday, showers easing with 15 degrees. Current temperature at the moment, 14 degrees. Good morning. Dave Hearn filling in for Arthur's Music Mania through to 6 a.m. Thanks to Dave Gable, as usual. Terrific show. I always admire David. He will do these early morning shifts, and a lot of people won't, but he does, and does a great job at it. Thank you, David. And he'll be back tomorrow, I believe, to do it all again. So good to hear him on air. Plenty of music for you right through to 6 a.m. And if you're out driving, can I please say, drive very carefully, will you? The roads are very wet, and of course we've got flooding which is taking place, which may well continue well in today if there's the showers or more rain that we get. So it is absolutely essential when you are out driving, drive extreme care, because we don't need more serious or fatal road crashes that we seem to have had very recently. Too many of them, that's for sure.

88.7 Adelaide's Coast FM. The time is 12 minutes past 3. And you're with Dave Hearn filling in for Arthur. And three in a row there for you. We started off with Super Trooper, of course, with Abby. After that, Eagle Rock with Daddy Cool. And then a fine song from I Love the Nightlife with Alicia Bridges. The temperature now is on 13 degrees and music continues for you here at 88.7 Adelaide's Coast FM.

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0: Yeah, good sounding music here on 88.7 Adelaide's Coast FM. The time is 23 minutes past 3. And the music we've just listened to, of course, was Blondie at first with Call Me. Then we backed it up with the Boomtown Rats with I Don't Like Mondays. And then right then, who else except Friday on My Mind with the Easy Beats. 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

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The time is 27 minutes to 4. Current temperature still sitting on 13 degrees. Good music for you as well. And, of course, we start off with Taking Care of Business with Backman Turner Overdrive. And then really good song, Sean and Easton, sorry, I beg your pardon, with Morning Train. 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

0: Yeah, good sounding music for you here at 88.7 Adelaide's Coast FM. I'm really enjoying playing the music for you. I just had a fantastic call from James, who's out on the road, and we were discussing a whole lot of aspects about policing and many other things. And we were really talking a lot about the problems of people that are in positions who really want to help us, and whether it be in hospitals or police or fireys or anyone, taxi drivers that want to get and look after our society, and the awful pressure they're under at the moment and the stress associated with it. I'm amazed in hospitals how they keep enough nurses and doctors in emergency to keep going. Talk about dedicated people. If they're listening, good morning to you, as I will to the coppers. Good morning to you, and thank you for all the great work you do. Maybe there should be a lot more people to give thanks for the amount of work people do. And we were even talking about teachers and how they get abused by parents now, and principals getting attacked in their own office. I've never heard of that in years gone by, but it's happening, isn't it? So, James, thank you. It was an excellent phone call, and it was great to hear from you. Please drive safely, and thanks for listening to 88.7 Adelaide's Coast FM.
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Good music for you, of course, 88.7 Adelaide's Coast FM. Copacabana there with Barry Manilow. Before that, people I know think I'm crazy with Billy Thorpe and the Aztecs. Great music for you. We'll continue right now with Evie, with Stevie Wright. So enjoy the sound, won't you?

good Australian sound, is that, of course. That was Evie with Stevie Wright. Great music for you here at 88.7 Adelaide's Coast FM. The time is coming right up to 4 o'clock. I had a call from Fred. Thank you, Fred. He's just got home from hospital after a hip replacement, and he's on the improve. So it's great to hear that, mate. And I really appreciate the time ringing in this early hour of the morning to say hello. 8371 1000 if you want to give me a call. For the remainder of the day, there's going to be showers with a maximum 15 degrees. It's great to have all this rain. I really believe that, and it is important for our reservoirs, country people. The more rain we get at this point of time, the better, because of the fact of dry it's been, if you think earlier in the year and everything associated with it. But with that, of course, you need to be driving very carefully. So showers for the rest of the day, maximum 15 degrees, and it's most likely going to happen in the morning and afternoon, right on peak hour, imagine, going into work and when you're going home, because normally if rain's going to happen, it's during the busiest times on our road. So please take care, won't you? And most importantly, just look after yourselves. You're all very vital to us. 88.7 Adelaide's Coast FM, Dave Hearn filling in for Arthur. And I'm here till 6 a.m. So I hope you're enjoying the music, because I'm enjoying bringing it to you.

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Current temperature 13 degrees. The time is 10 past four. And you're with Dave Hearn filling in for Arthur right through to 6am. Good music for you. We started off, of course, with 18 Yellow Roses. Boy, that brings back memories, doesn't it, with Bobby Darin. Then Come On Eileen with Dexy Midnight Runners. And then A Beautiful Sunday from Daniel Byrne. Great music for you here at 88.7 Adelaide's Coast FM. And let's keep it going, because I've got to play a song now that brings back heaps of memories for me when I was a young man, which was just a few years ago. And anyone knows me, just falling off their chairs, of course. But it was a song by J.O.K., Johnny O'Keefe, and he was my real favourite from years gone by. Had a really tough life, but always entertained us, didn't he? And I'm going to play a song, which I haven't heard for a little while, but it's called Shout. Enjoy.

so good to me.

It's interesting when you play those songs here on 88.7 Adelaide's Coast FM, and just the memories can come back, and particularly for older people like me, and brings back heaps of memories of enjoying life with my beloved wife and just going out and having a great time. We didn't seem to have the world on our shoulders, folks, did we, like we do now, but hope that brings back plenty of memories for you. That was Johnny O'Keefe, of course, with a shout. I'm going to change the pace now, which you can do on these early morning shows, and I really enjoy the music I'm playing. I hope you're enjoying it as well. The time is 16 minutes past four and still 13 degrees. I'm going to go with one of the loveliest singers, I think, in the world today, and I'm talking about Celine Dion, and one of my favourites, I hope it is yours as well, The Power of the Dream.

Fabulous voice, hasn't she? Of course, that is Celine Dion with The Power of the Dream. Just had a call from Robert saying good morning. Thanks again for the phone call, Robert. Lovely to hear from you. And got to know Robert over recent years. Well, seems like a long time now, because we both lost our loved ones, and we went to a lovely organisation called Solace SA, and quite a few of us form mates and friends, and it's continuing today. And how thankful I am is to have friends like Robert, because they sometimes keep you sane when you're not having a real good time. But good to hear from you, and thank you for the call. 21 minutes past four, and it's 13 degrees, and you're on 88.7 Adelaide's Coast FM. I'm going to go back a little bit more now. A song I haven't played for a long time. Enjoy Dancing the Old Fashioned Way with Charles Aznavour.

Come closer. Forget all the others. It's nice to be like this, cheek to cheek, in the old-fashioned way. It's funny, but I have the feeling that we're dancing as our parents used to do.

0: Yeah, a lot of good songs there too, of course. 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

0: Yeah, Hey St. Peter with from the group Flash and Pan. And before that, of course, we had Chris DeBerg with Lady in Red, 20 minutes to 5. And you're on 88.7 Adelaide's Coast FM. Dave Hearn filling in for Arthur right through till 6 a.m. this morning. So great to have your company. I hope you're enjoying the music. I'm enjoying it, bringing it to you.
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0: A good sound from Christine Anou, of course, with Island Home. The time is 16 minutes to 5. Current temperature still 13 degrees. Dave Hearn with filling in for Arthur right through to 6 a.m. Great to have your company. I hope you're enjoying the music, and I'm enjoying it bringing it to you.
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the late, great Frank Sinatra, of course, with one of my very, well, enjoyable songs. I hope it is for you as well. And that was New York, New York. The 11 minutes to 5, and you're on 88.7 Adelaide's Coast FM. Music continues with one of my favourites. I hope it is for you. See if you can tell me who the group is.

0: Early in the morning, when you guessed who the group was, of course you know who it is. 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

Yeah, Max Merritt and the Meteors there. The time is 5:02. 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Dave Hearn filling in for Arthur's Music Mania right through till 6 a.m. Great to have your company. Hope you're enjoying the music. And it's nice and relaxing, and that's what I want to make it on this show, as I said, from 3 a.m. to 6 a.m. So good to know that you're listening. Music continues for you now here at 88.7 Adelaide's Coast FM, going back a while again, and I love this guy as well. You talk about Frank Sinatra, put Dean Martin alongside of him in this song, Memories.

You remember mine? Remember Dennis Waterman? What a terrific song, I Could Be So Good For You. And before that, we had Richard Clayton, of course, with Girls on the Avenue, and already mentioned Dean Martin. We started off with a little old wine drinker, me, Dave Hearn, 88.7 Adelaide's Coast FM, enjoying playing music for you. I'm with you right through till 6 a.m. Lovely song, this one. This is True from Spandau Ballet. Enjoy.

Always bring back memories, I think, some of these songs we play here at 88.7 Adelaide's Coast FM. That's a classic, Spicks and Specks from the Bee Gees. And I was looking at a show on TV just recently about the Bee Gees, and just can't believe, just sadly, due to various reasons, that, you know, most of them have passed away, and that's sad to hear. But the music's still there, and that's what we like playing, that's for sure. I'm going to go back a while now. This is, goes way back to the 60s. I remember this song. Do you listen to older songs and they bring back memories for you, folks? I hope this one does too, because it's Helen Shapiro, and not responsible.

0: It brings back heaps of memories, doesn't it? It's Helen Shapiro, of course, and Not Responsible. 88.7, Adelaide's Coast FM, and you're with Dave Hearn through to 6 a.m, filling in for Arthur. Hope you're enjoying the music.
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2: The Walker Brothers, the sun ain't gonna shine anymore. At the moment, it's on 87 degrees.
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Jane Americans and Caramia Mine. Great to have the music here at the coast. It's 29 minutes past five, still sitting on 13 degrees, and you're on 88.7 Adelaide's Coast FM.

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0: The time is 18 minutes to 6, and you're on 88.7 Adelaide's Coast FM. Good songs. Late, great Joe Cocker, of course, with The Letter, and then a fabulous band brought back many memories to us all, Little River Band, and Help Is On Its Way. You're joining the company of Dave Hearn. As I said, I'll be right through here till, in fact, 6 a.m.
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88.7 Adelaide's Coast FM, and we've just listened to Werewolves of London with Warren Severon, and before that Pasadena with great Australian artist John Paul Young. What's coming on for the rest of the morning here at 88.7 Adelaide's Coast FM at 6 o'clock? Of course, you'll have news, sport and weather. Following that, Anastasia will be in to do her Monday breakfast show. It's very popular and always great to listen to. And she'll take you right through till 9 o'clock. Coast Magazine will be done by Brian Verco today, filling in for Roy Garafa. And we do, at 12 o'clock, we'll have the classic lunch break with another fill-in, Rob McLennan. 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

Yeah, it's a good song, wasn't it? That, in fact, is, I remember when I was young. Yeah, well, I think I remember when that happened. Seems a long time ago now, that's for sure. But, yeah, good song from Matt Taylor, and before Silver Threads and Gold Needles, before that with Linda Rodstadt. So plenty of great music for you here at 88.7 Adelaide's Coast FM.

As we listen to The Shadows with Get Back, the time now is coming up to, well, 3 minutes to, but close to 2 minutes to. Very, very close indeed. Thanks for your company today. Thanks for the phone calls. It's been really nice to hear from you. At 6 o'clock, we'll have news, sport and weather. And then the delightful Anastasia will be in to do a fabulous brekkie show, as she always does. Love listening to Anastasia, one of my very favourite presenters here at Coast FM. So make sure you stay tuned for that. It's always a great show. I'll be back Thursday on Thursday Coast Magazine from 9 to 12. Take care of yourselves and please, please, please drive carefully on the roads. Bye.

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1: Good morning, I'm Lee Harrison. A Green senator claims the government's gambling reforms package is full of holes. Sarah Hanson-Young is vowing to join with the coalition in blocking the legislation in the Senate. She's told the ABC what's been put forward so far isn't good enough.
2: It fails to protect families, that fails to protect young people from the predatory nature of gambling. And if the government's now willing to move on some things, well, good. But the devil's going to be in the detail.
1: The coalition says more focus should be put on attracting skilled workers to Australia rather than overseas students. News Corp is reporting One Nation wants an overhaul of visa categories that let overseas students bring their immediate family to Australia. Nationals MP David Littleproud says universities should be primarily educating Australians.
3: Sydney University alone makes $1.7 billion out of foreign students, and they represent 51% of the students they educate. Now, Australian universities should primarily be there for Australian students. So we've got a skill shortage. We should be educating our own.
1: An investigation's underway after a near miss between two planes at Sydney Airport. Dusty Fitzpatrick reports.
4: A Jetstar flight attendant was injured in the near collision on the tarmac at the airport. It's understood a Jetstar pilot was forced to slam on the brakes to miss a Qatar aircraft which was being towed by a tug. The Jetstar operator told passengers he was following instructions when the incident unfolded. Air Services Australia says it is reviewing the incident and will assist with any safety investigations. Dusty Fitzpatrick, Sydney.
1: Workers at BHP's Port Hedland site in WA have walked off the job again over pay and conditions. The weekend action has also seen a 24-hour shiploading ban. WA Industrial Relations Minister Simone McGuirk has asked both parties to return to the negotiating table.
5: What's important is not only to try and head off industrial action, which costs members money, but also I think what's really, and potentially the employer as well, but when people can reach agreement, when the parties can reach agreement, you're much more likely to get not only an outcome that people are happy with, but a better working relationship as you move forward.
1: Hundreds of golden retrievers from all over Australia have descended on South Australia's Barossa Valley for a competition to decide the canine cream of the crop. Sarah Patterson reports.
6: Held every 3 years, it's a beloved battle of beauty and brains. Mostly beauty, though. There were pooches aplenty at the regional South Australian town of Tanunda over the weekend for the 13th Golden Retriever National, with some 300 dogs going head-to-head, 60 of them in the obedience category, and 280 others judged on their appearance. In the end, it was 10-year-old Bruce from Queensland who claimed the winner of winners category. At almost 10 years old, Bruce isn't far off retirement now, but it didn't stop this very handsome gentleman from being judged the best in the world.
1: This is Air National News. Carlton has taken another big step towards finals footy by overwhelming an injury hit St Kilda at Marble Stadium by 44 points. The win, which almost took a back seat to Nasiah Wanganeen Malira's serious hamstring injury minutes into the contest, puts the 10th placed Blues 2 wins clear of the Saints. It's their 10th win from 12 games under interim coach Josh Fraser, who's nearing a decision on entering the club's coaching hiring process. The St George Dragons have surprised their home crowd with a win at Jubilee Stadium to wrap up round 23 of the NRL. Terry Daniel reports.
7: The Dragons have beaten the Cronulla Sharks 24 points to 16. It marks just their third victory of the season. The upset puts Cronulla's top four NRL finish in doubt. Sharks coach Craig Fitzgibbon says they simply got outplayed.
8: I honestly just thought they outperformed us today, like fair and square. Like don't suck about it, don't make excuses, just cop it on the chin, do something about it. They outworked us. Mate, that hurts.
7: Earlier, the Newcastle Knights held on to beat the Canberra Raiders 34 to 24 after a late sin binning to Corey Horsburgh. The result ends their Canberra Raiders season while keeping the Newcastle Knights' top four hopes alive. Terry Daniel, Air Sport.
1: And Australia's Isaac Beecroft has won gold and set a new world record in the under 25 kilometre race walk in Oregon. Australian Independent Radio News.
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9: Monday the 10th of August today, we are expecting a top of just 15. A very cloudy day in Adelaide with a high chance of showers becoming less likely late this afternoon and evening. Dropping down to 9 overnight, tomorrow's forecast maximum 16 with showers increasing. And it stays wet right through the week with temperatures in the mid-teens. Could clear up a little for us by the time the weekend rolls around. It is currently 13 degrees. 6 minutes past 6, you're tuned to Adelaide's Coast FM 88.7.

very good morning to you. Thank you for joining us on the Coast FM Breakfast Show. I'm Anastasia De Bono. I'll be with you right through till 9 o'clock. A very big thank you to Dave Hearn. What a treat having him in, filling in on Arthur's Music Mania this morning. Doing a wonderful job. And you can join Dave every Thursday morning from 9 till noon on his regular gig. That's Coast Magazine. There's a lot of great music, important interviews. It's community radio at its very best. Safe travels to Dave Hearn and a big thank you once again. 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That's Debbie Glastonbury of McGain Real Estate, a very long-term valued station sponsor. Coming up this hour, some Aussie favourites from Flash in the Pan. We've got the Valentines, and there might be the Hoff in there as well. David Hasselhoff, listen out for him. And congratulations to 10-year-old Bruce for winning the Golden Retriever National in the Barossa Valley. He is a good boy. Wishing you all the best for your day ahead. This is Community Radio, Adelaide's Coast FM 88.7. 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

0: 88.7, Adelaide's Coast FM, Adelaide's The Vibrance with Something About You, Baby. We had Merv Benton, a classic, Baby Let's Play House, and kicking off breakfast today, The Silver Studs, a big hit for them in 1976 with Happy Days. It's a quarter past six. It's 13 degrees at the moment, kind of mild outside, not too drizzly yet, and we're heading for a top of 15 with a very high chance of showers becoming less likely late this afternoon and evening, so see a drop or two in the morning for sure. Coming up very shortly, Flash in the Pan and a great and unusual cover by Olivia Newton-John.
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0: 88.7 Adelaide's Coast FM, Alison Durbin and Uptight. We're the Valentines, Knick-Knack Paddywhack, Friday Kinda Monday, John Farnham and Olivia Newton-John was in there from 1975 with her cover of Summertime Blues. It is 6.30.
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0: Today we're expecting a top of 15, a very cloudy day in Adelaide with a very high chance of showers. That's becoming less likely late this afternoon and evening. Dropping down to 9 overnight, tomorrow's forecast maximum is 16, also with a very high chance of showers, most likely in the evening. That wet weather continues right through the week with temperatures in the mid-teens. Might clear up a little bit for us just in time for the weekend. It is currently 13 degrees.
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0: 88.7 Adelaide's Coast FM. That's from the movie Grease soundtrack. Shana Na with Born to Hand Jive. Easy Beats were in there with St. Louis. St. Louis, they say it. Really, the town is St. Louis. Summertime with Lynn Randall and David Hasselhoff. In the UK, they got to number 3 for him in 2006 with Jump in My Car. In a short moment, we'll hear from Electric Light Orchestra. It is 12 minutes to 7, 13 degrees at the moment, not too far away from the expected top of 15 today with showers.
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0: 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That's Alice Cooper, 1973. Top 10 hit for him in the UK. No More Mr. Nice Guy. Electric Light Orchestra was in there as well with Roll Over Beethoven. That was it. Bit of a classic start there. It is 7 o'clock. 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
2: Good morning, I'm Lee Harrison. A new opinion poll has found support for Labor has slumped to levels not seen since Julia Gillard was in power. Michael Packey reports.
3: Politicians are making their way back to Canberra after the five-week winter break. The latest news poll shows core support for the Albanese government has dropped to 29%, a result Labor has not seen since 2013, when Julia Gillard was in power and ousted shortly after by Kevin Rudd. One Nation is down slightly but level pegging with Labor, while the coalition struggles on 18% and the Greens have improved to 14. The survey shows voter dissatisfaction with Anthony Albanese remains high, but people still prefer him as Prime Minister, holding a 15-point lead over Pauline Hanson. Michael Packey reporting.
2: An investigation's underway after a body of a woman was found inside a suitcase near Goulburn in southern New South Wales. Sarah Wiedersheim reports.
4: Officers were called to Olin, about 61 kilometres south of Goulburn, just before 1 p.m. yesterday, where two men had found a suitcase on the side of the road. Inside the suitcase was a body, believed to be that of a female. It's unclear how long the body had been there. A crime scene has been established and the suitcase is undergoing forensic testing. Police are now working to match the remains with any outstanding missing persons. Sarah Wiedersheim reporting.
2: Israel has rejected the US president's 15-point peace plan for Gaza. Donald Trump's Board of Peace said it had reached an agreement on the complete disarmament of Hamas and other groups in the area. Israeli Prime Minister Benjamin Netanyahu says they won't withdraw until Hamas is genuinely disarmed. The son of former US President Joe Biden has revealed his father's prostate cancer has spread. Joe Biden announced he was being treated for an aggressive form of the cancer less than 4 months after he left the White House last year. Hunter Biden has told the BBC it's hard to watch his father in pain.
5: Because it's not good. The cancer has spread, it's metastasized into his bones and further. It's very painful. It's very debilitating in many respects, but he's still out there.
2: In other news, another four men have been charged with the murder of a 21-year-old south of Brisbane. The Geelong Cats Board is expected to hold a crisis meeting today over the club's concussion scandal. And an investigation has been launched after a number of drones breached the airspace of an Australian defence hub. This is Air National News. St George Illawarra shocked the in-form Sharks with a 24-16 victory in the local derby at Cogra. Earlier, the Knights beat the Raiders 30-24. Newcastle's Kalen Ponga has told Fox League they found momentum at the right time.
6: We're playing some good footy. We're just inviting them into our own end too easily, and probably put my hand up myself. I don't know how many errors I had in that first half, but it was pretty bad. But then the second half, we just got back into our groove. Kick the ball, defend well, yeah, got to win.
2: The Gold Coast Suns have broken a 10-game losing streak with a 2-point victory over GWS. For the Giants, the loss has dented their hopes of securing a spot in a wild card final. Suns coach Damien Hardwick says the victory has come off the back of steady improvement in recent weeks.
7: We're doing some stuff that's reasonably solid. We just couldn't get the 4 points, which is the outcome which we're generally judged on. So, look, it was pleasing for the group. Their spirit's been unbelievable. We've had a lot of losses in a row, but to finally salute was a pleasing result and good reward for effort for the boys.
2: And Carlton has held off a St Kilda fight back to claim the opening win of the new AFLW season by 26 points. In an entertaining game that's made a case for more double-header fixtures. Australian Independent Radio News.
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0: Monday the 10th of August. Today we are expecting a top of 15 in Adelaide. Cloudy, very high chance of showers. That's becoming less likely late this afternoon and evening. Dropping down to 9 overnight, tomorrow's forecast maximum, 16. Another cloudy day with a high chance of showers. That wet weather continues right through the week. Temperatures in the mid-teens might clear up for us a little bit by the weekend. It is currently 13 degrees. 6 minutes past 7. 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Debbie helps people sell their homes without the stress or the pressure. It's all good. 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Very big thank you to Debbie Glastonbury of McGain Real Estate, valued station sponsor. Coming up this hour, we have the Monday Breakfast Chart Countdown with Anastasia. Today is the Philadelphia Top 10, April 1967. Always look forward to that. And all the best for your day. 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

0: 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That was Derek and the Dominoes with Eric Clapton there and Layla. And kicking off the hour, Hotel California with the Eagles. Coming up very shortly, the chart countdown from 1967, the Philadelphia Top 10.
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2: Morning there at Mawson Lakes. Real headache this morning with roads closed due to flooding. Port Wakefield Road has detours at the Salisbury Highway intersection. You'll also find water over the road in areas of McGill and Modbury, while in Parracombe, Gorge Road is closed near Corkscrew Road due to fallen rocks. Anyone on camera today, Education Road at Happy Valley. 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

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Today, we're looking at the Philadelphia Top 10 from April 1967. It's a ripper. Number 10, Dave Clark 5. You got What It Takes.

0: is the Monday Breakfast Chart Countdown with Anastasia on Adelaide's Coast FM 88.7. The Philadelphia Top 10 from April 1967 today. Number 9, There I Never Loved a Man, Aretha Franklin, I'm assuming. Dave Clark 5 was at 10 with You Got What It Takes. It's 7:30.
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0: Today we're expecting a top of 15 in Adelaide, very cloudy and a very high chance of showers, but that is becoming less likely late this afternoon and evening, dropping down to 9 overnight. Tomorrow's forecast maximum 16, another cloudy day with a very high chance of showers. Wet weather continues right through the week, temperatures in the mid-teens, might clear up a little bit for us by the weekend. It is 13 degrees. Continuing our chart with number 8, it's Martha Reeves and the Vandellas with Jimmy Mack.

88.7, Adelaide's Coast FM. All the jingly jangly fun of 1967 on our chart today. The Philadelphia Top 10 as the Supremes at number 6. The Happening, Groovy Baby. At 7, A Little Bit of Me, A Little Bit You, Monkees. And Jimmy Mack with Martha and the Vandellas was at 8. It is 21 to 8, 13 degrees at the moment. Pretty close to what we're expecting for a top today, which is 15 with showers on the horizon. Continuing now with number 5.

0: 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Today, the top 10 from Philadelphia. April 1967 is number 3, The Four Tops and Bernadette. 4, I Think We're Alone Now, Tommy James and the Shondells and the Turtles. At 5, with Happy Together. 13 degrees at the moment, on our way to 15 with showers today. We've got the top 2 still to come. Can you take
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Now, Gaynor was the host of our Friday Drive Show until recently, and we have a new Drive Show presenter for a Friday. Taking the wheel from August 21st is Paul Schiller. He's moving and grooving and swinging his way into the Friday Drive Show from next Friday. Friday Drive on a Friday. How about that? Paul Schiller, congratulations. It is 9 minutes to eight. We're looking at the Philadelphia Top Ten from April 1967. It's number two. The Sinatras, Frank and Nancy, with Something Stupid on Coast FM.

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That's number one on today's chart, the Philadelphia Top 10 from April 1967, Arthur Conley and Sweet Soul Music. It is 4 minutes to 8.

0: Jerry and the Pacemakers on Monday Breakfast with Anastasia on Coast FM. 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
2: This is Air News South Australia. Good morning, I'm Steve Barker. Police are investigating a fatality after a collision between a truck and a sedan last week in Adelaide's northeast. More from Darren McElane.
3: SA police were called to Elizabeth Vale on August 5 after a crash between a Kenworth Prime Mover and a sedan. The 37-year-old truck driver from Victoria was not physically injured in the crash. The 71-year-old driver from Brahma Lodge was taken to hospital for treatment. He died 3 days later as a result of his injuries. Major crash investigators will continue to make inquiries this week. The number of deaths on SA roads so far this year now stands at 74. Darren McElane, Air News.
2: To date, SA accounts for more than three-quarters of Australia's confirmed bird flu cases. The H5N1 variant has spread on every other continent on the planet, including Antarctica, since it was discovered in Chinese geese back in 1996. In South America, the disease has spread from birds infecting and killing thousands of sea lions and elephant seals since 2022. South Australia's cases have mostly been in coastal areas, including in the southeast region and Kangaroo Island. H5 bird flu is an influenza virus that can infect humans, but this has been relatively rare. SA's Chief Public Health Officer, Nicola Spurrier, says the number of flu cases for humans has only just started picking up in the last few weeks in the state. Adelaide General Practitioner Daniel Byrne says this year's flu cases were about 10 times less compared to previous winters, and we are being advised that it's still not too late to get our flu shots. SA Greens Senator Sarah Hanson-Young says data centres will take Australia's resources and leave little to show for it. She says there needs to be a guarantee that data centres pay for and provide their own renewable energy. Ms Hanson-Young has told the ABC Australians already have concerns about the centres.
4: Communities are actually starting to rise up and say, actually, what do we get from this? Out of hosting these big-scale, massive data centres, when we're being told electricity prices might go up, they might be taking our drinking water, we don't know.
2: An advertising campaign will be rolled out across Australia to raise awareness about bullying. The $5 million push will show children in everyday settings, including classrooms, sporting fields and online at home. Education Minister Jason Clare says it's important to tackle the issue before it starts.
5: Bullying, you know, can end in the worst of all worlds in young people taking their own life. So mums and dads are worried about this. This links to a website that provides some tips and some helpful information.
2: Adelaide has claimed the top spot for the country's highest business landscape score for startups, a new study has found. Reckon Australia's 2026 report for best places to start a business in Australia found that among the 50 most populated Australian cities, based on several socioeconomic factors, Adelaide scored highly, especially in business landscape and talent pool. Following closely behind are regional hubs like Victor Harbour, Goolwa and Mount Gambier, who've maintained their state standings since last year. Adelaide ranks fourth nationally in the top 10 cities to start a business in Australia. Now to air sport. And scans have cleared Port Adelaide star Jason Horne-Francis of a ruptured ACL. He sent a scare through the already injury-riddled power camp when he changed direction and immediately grabbed at his left knee in the final quarter of Port's heavy loss to Sydney on Saturday. He then hobbled off the ground with the Power's medical staff, ending his 100th game on a sour note. Monday the 10th, I'm Steve Barker. This is Air News, South Australia.
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0: Monday the 10th of August, today we're expecting a top of 15. A very cloudy day in Adelaide with a very high chance of showers. That's becoming less likely late this afternoon and evening. dropping to 9 overnight. Tomorrow's forecast maximum, 16. Another cloudy day with a very high chance of showers most likely in the evening. That wet weather continues right through the week. Might be clearing up for us a little by the weekend, though temperatures in the mid-teens expected. It is currently 13 degrees, 5 minutes past 8. Thanks for joining me on the Coast FM Brekkie Show. I'm Anastasia with you through till 9. 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Coming up this hour, or the variety you love on your favourite community radio station, we've got Adam Ant, the Beatles are in there, 1910 Fruit Gun Company, and a lot more. Have a great day. 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

0: called him Amos. 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Sit down, Amos. Make it count, son. About 45 minutes southeast of Tippecanoe, Louisiana.
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0: 88.7 Adelaide's Coast FM, Bucks Fizz. Bucks Fizz, making your mind up. We had Adam and the Ants in there with Goody Two Shoes. Jerry Reed, I love Jerry Reed. Amos Moses and Elvis kicked off the 8 o'clock hour with Way Down. I can't even. But what an incredible low voice that guy has. Elvis, his backing singer. And Elvis too. 17 past 8, 14 degrees at the moment. We're heading for a top of 15. We're 1 degree away. Yee! And coming up very shortly, there was a Lou Christie song that got banned for being too saucy. In 1966, we'll be hearing that in just a minute.
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2: Morning there. Huge delays this morning through Mawson Lakes and the Salisbury Highway. Due to flooding and Port Wakefield Road and Salisbury Highway detours, avoid that like the plague today. It's just awful. Making it even worse is a breakdown at Wingfield, the north-south motorway near Francis Road, with further flooding in parts of McGill and Modbury. Crash to look out for to Glenelg East, Diagonal Road near Cliff Streets. 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Back this afternoon with more of Adelaide's latest 88.7 Coast FM traffic.
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0: 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We had Wayne Newton, Some Sunday Morning, Calendar Girl, Neil Sedaka, and Rhapsody in the Rain, Lou Christie, with that great high voice. It is 8:30.
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0: Today we're expecting a top of 15. Cloudy, very high chance of showers, becoming less likely late this afternoon and evening. Dropping down to 9 overnight, tomorrow's forecast maximum 16, with showers increasing and some cloud, lots of cloud. Similar conditions throughout the week, temperatures in the mid-teens and showers might be clearing up for us a little by the weekend. It is currently 14 degrees. 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

88.7 Adelaide's Coast FM. That's Dave D, Dozy, Beaky, Mick and Titch with Hold Tight. We had Moonlight Feels Right with Starbuck before that. It's 22 to 9, 14 degrees at the moment, on our way to 15. Not too far to go, not a big stretch. I'm going to tell you a little bit about what's coming up today on Coast FM. Real treat at 9, filling in for Roy Guerrero on Coast Magazine. It's Brian Verco. Really can't wait for that. And at noon, the classic lunch break also has a fill-in, Rob McLennan. They'll be quite comfortable. They were changeover partners for quite a few years. At 2, My Wonderful World with Bob Lindo. Yes, I'm going to tell you about the train song. No need for more suspense. Spoiler alert. The train song today is by Lucille Starr. She was big in the 50s and 60s and probably most well-known for a song called The French Song, big hit in 1964. I'm going to impress you with my French. Quand le soleil dit bonjour aux montagnes. That's what it was called. I'm pretty sure I got that spot on, and a big escargot to all our French friends. That's the train song today on My Wonderful World with Bob Lindo. Between 2 and 4, and the train song's just after the 3 o'clock news, so tune in for the train song. Tune in. Okay, choo-choo. At 4, Monday Drive with the fantastic Alan Witcherly. What a great lineup today on Coast FM. It is 20 to 9.

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88.7 Adelaide's Coast FM. Everly Brothers, Love is Strange, where the Buckinghams, Mercy, Mercy, Mercy, and Ides of March vehicle. Stay tuned for Brian Verco after the 9 o'clock news, and a very big thank you to Debbie Glastonbury of McGain Real Estate for sponsoring Monday Breakfast with Anastasia. Hope you have a tremendously good week and enjoy all the variety here on your favourite community radio station. Taking us up to the news will be the Beach Boys and Little Juice Coupe. You have a great day, y'all.

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1: Good morning, I'm Lee Harrison. A government minister is playing down the latest polling, showing support for Labor has dropped to its lowest level since the Gillard government. Both the ALP and One Nation have seen a dip in support, sitting at 29% of the primary vote in the news poll. The coalition well behind on 18%. Health Minister Mark Butler says there isn't a lot of difference in the numbers and they're focusing on governing.
2: There was another poll which had broadly the same numbers. There'll be a discussion about that. In the meantime, though, we've got 2 weeks of really important legislation that we want to get through the Parliament.
1: Investigators are working to identify a body found inside a suitcase southeast of Goulburn in southern New South Wales. Dusty Fitzpatrick has more.
3: Two men who'd pulled over on the side of Walgan Road at O'Allen made the grim discovery. Police called to the scene found the suitcase under a pine tree on the edges of dense bushland just metres from the road. The body is yet to be formally identified, but it is believed to be that of a woman. It isn't clear at this stage how long the body may have been there. Officers are working to match the remains with any outstanding missing persons. Dusty Fitzpatrick, Sydney.
1: Israel's rejected the peace deal for Gaza. Donald Trump's Board of Peace has reached an agreement for the complete disarmament of Hamas, but Israel says it won't withdraw until the terrorist group is completely disarmed. Former White House adviser Tony Schafer says it'll likely trigger a fresh round of talks.
4: I think they're going to go back to the drawing board, but again, until there's a specific military force, probably the Egyptians, Pakistanis, and several other countries, we're just not going to see any movement on either side. There's got to be a neutral force that comes in.
1: French authorities have arrested hundreds of people over a series of wildfires in the country. Josh Babbis reports.
5: France's Interior Ministry says 420 arrests have been made over wildfires this summer, including 166 children. More than 120,000 hectares were scorched across the country in the worst wildfire season since World War II. The BBC has examined the cases and is reporting 9 out of 10 fires this year were started by humans. The figures include both accidental and deliberate acts, ranging from people carelessly discarding cigarette butts all the way up to pre-planned arson attacks. In London, Josh Babbis.
1: Country pubs are cutting ties with Tabcorp. Regional and independent pub owners are removing the company's electronic betting terminals after the agency increased weekly fees and lowered commissions. Many say under the new model, they're left out of pocket for having the machines. The AHA warns many other pubs are now likely to follow suit. And new research has found broccoli could help treat an incurable progressive disease. A naturally occurring compound in the vegetable may treat the rare genetic condition Friedreich ataxia. It causes neurons in the brain and spinal cord to deteriorate. This is AIR National News. Carlton has taken another big step towards finals footy by overwhelming an injury hit St Kilda at Marvel Stadium by 44 points. The win, which almost took a back seat to Nasiah Wanganeen Malira's serious hamstring injury minutes into the contest, puts the 10th placed Blues 2 wins clear of the Saints. It's their 10th win from 12 games under interim coach Josh Fraser, who's nearing a decision on entering the club's coaching hiring process. The St George Dragons have surprised their home crowd with a win at Jubilee Stadium to wrap up round 23 of the NRL. Terry Daniel reports.
6: The Dragons have beaten the Cronulla Sharks 24 points to 16. It marks just their third victory of the season. The upset puts Cronulla's top four NRL finish in doubt. Sharks coach Craig Fitzgibbon says they simply got outplayed.
7: I honestly just thought they outperformed us today, like fair and square. Like, don't suck about it, don't make excuses, just cop it on the chin, do something about it. They outworked us. Mate, that hurts.
6: Earlier, the Newcastle Knights held on to beat the Canberra Raiders 34 to 24 after a late sin binning to Corey Horsburgh. The result ends the Canberra Raiders season while keeping the Newcastle Knights' top four hopes alive. Terry Daniel, Air Sport.
1: And Australia's Isaac Beecroft has won gold and set a new world record in the under 25 kilometre race walk in Oregon. Australian Independent Radio News.
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8: In the forecast for Monday, the 10th of August at 9:05 is showers. Yes, we're going to get wet today, up to 6 millimetres of rain, and a very high chance of showers becoming less likely late this evening and evening, and the wind's getting up to around 35 k's an hour. And as I said, we're expecting around about 6 millimetres and a top of 15 degrees tomorrow, Tuesday. Pretty much the same, up to 16, with showers increasing 6 millimetres again. Wednesday, 15, showers. I suppose it's like that band that was out a few years ago. I could say it's wet. That's about it. Currently, we're sitting on 14 degrees and it's now 6 minutes after 9 a.m. Good morning. Welcome to Monday Coast Magazine with Brian. I'm filling in for Roy Gareffa this morning and looking forward to the next 3 hours. Hopefully, you can stay tuned and enjoy what I've got lined up for you. I've got plenty of music and an interview coming up just after the 11 o'clock news with a fella called Mark Anthony. You may know of Mark. He's an amazing Elvis tribute artist, and his journey with that is coming to an end this Saturday night. So we're going to have a chat to Mark all about his career and it winding up on this coming Saturday night. And this program very proudly brought to you by the Brit. Great live entertainment every week, and they're down there at Davis Street. Wingfield. There you go, Brian. I've got to say, when I walked in this morning, Studio One, where Anastasia was doing her brekkie, was all lit up like a Christmas tree, and I didn't realise it. And I thought, oh, the reason it's lit up is because Anastasia's in there, and she would light up any room. So thank you, Anastasia, for another wonderful breakfast. And you can catch Anastasia again on Monday brekkie, dearie me. And what a lovely lady she is as well, so it's very nice to catch up with her. I'm wobbling on. I'm about to get on with the music, shall I? Well, I'm not wobbling on about Anastasia. I'm just wobbling. Look, I haven't been here for a little bit, so let's get into the music, shall we? The Four Tops with Something About You, Baby. Good morning. 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

0: 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Ron Bellman's Adelaide City Life. 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
6: August is awesome at the Brick Entertainment Centre. Here's just a taste. Disco Inferno is back. Adelaide's favourite night of retro classics. Whether you dress up or not, this Saturday night at the Brit. And a tribute to John Lennon, from Hamburg to his final album. Don't miss Oranges and Lennons at the Brit this Sunday afternoon. Check out the gig guide at thebrit.com.au. Awesome acts all August at the Brit. Davis Street, Wingfield, station sponsor.
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8: Good morning. You're listening to Brian filling in for Roy Gareffa this morning. It's 15 minutes after 9. Jimmy Rogers was the track we heard before with his version of Waltzing Matilda. I've never actually heard him sing that before, and I quite enjoyed it. Hope you did too. And we started off with the Four Tops with Something About Your Baby, 15 after 9, as I mentioned. Back into the music right now. Here's Jim McDaniels and Chip Chip.

Chip, chip, you tell a little lie. Chip, chip, you make your baby cry. Chip, chip, you cheat a little bit.

Ronnie Hawkins there with Lonely Weekends. Before Ronnie, we had Gene McDaniels with Chip Chip. It is 20 minutes after 9 here on Adelaide's Coast FM. Good morning, you're with Brian. Filling in for Roy this morning. This program very proudly brought to you by The Brit. I must say good morning to Chris from Prospect. Thank you so much for your call, Cobber. Great to hear from you, and hopefully we'll catch up very, very soon over, or have a coffee. Yeah, something like that. Playing a John Farnham track now, and I'm sure, I think if Anastasia's in the office, she may turn this one right up, because I absolutely love it, and I think she does too. And it's just one of those songs that, I know John Farnham had an amazing voice, but my music tastes a little bit weird sometimes. I like the different sort of stuff, just the little, the simple songs in life, shall we say. So here we go. Here's John Farnham and the Old Bazaar in Cairo.

If you haven't heard that before, I hope you enjoyed it. The Old Bazaar in Cairo by John Farnham. And one of the lovely things about being a presenter here at Adelaide's Keys to FM is we get to bring in some of our favourite music. And that was one of mine. And coming up right now is another one of my favourite tracks from INXS. It's a slower one, but I absolutely love it. Hope you're going to enjoy this as well. Turn it up. Like me, I'm going to have the studio blasting. This is INXS with Beautiful Girl. And it's all for the lovely ladies out there this morning.